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1: Who the hell are you?
2: DJ Ice Cream.
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0: Brian, from Brian, come Brian, from Brian. No, boy, any jagger. Jan, no, the Aquanis are two girls. Since that time, we've been seeing them. Get now, one of you. Since that time, we've seen them. Get now, one boy, let's be you. Until the buyer back up, never know your back up on the side of liability. Now, dear girl, one time being a mini girl, that's what I'm catching. What's the man of God? And this is coming one, you'll be maybe a whatever. No, no, no, no, no, no, no, no, no, no, no, no, no, no, no, no, no, no, no, no, no, no, no, no, no, no, no, no, no, no, no, no, no, no, no, no, no, no, no, no, no, no, no, no, no, no, no, no, no, no, no, no, no, no, no, no, no, no, no, no, no, no, no, he guides his goose.
1: Yes, yes.
0: What I say. But one is stronger than him. Yes. I want a Bible. One is stronger. And then we catch up and say, we're going wrong. I dear back up and a bit to me, I'm wire wedding. This is a whole bomb piet sabot down for. Bomb piet, madam, make canoe. One is stronger than the strong man. Nadia, who bet to me, I woke. One is stronger than the strong man. Nadia, what do I pay here? One is stronger than the strong man. You cannot.
1: Yes.
0: You cannot.
1: You have to be more crazy than more a crazy man. More crazier.
0: Also for my crazy. Yes, crazier. Crazier.
1: You have to be more crazier. Oh, no. Papa, a sitting in him. A bodaman pie, but anybody that will be able.
0: Oh, no, kasa, kasa, kasa, kasa, kasa. You know, sometimes you can't kasa.
2: Papa, you know, the biyame kese, nyamiyan for one ba, e vien bri mwa, kanipa bi bri embe chis an chile chile yase. Na, Sisi Papa, we be any padry, why be any penny, and by any petty, and you
0: are
2: so abrabo.
0: Sure,
2: when ye a be ye ya brofu, and you preach ya who preach as an African man, said ya a be before ye
0: so. Who comfort zone? Brasson, how to say?
2: Oma,
0: Bram Papa, how to say?
2: Oma,
0: would ya firm? Would ya wouldn't name ya make me, and ya ma mehunti? Ya ma mehun no. Well, what ya follow to sell soa? Shuffle, shuffle. 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
1: wow wow
0: no the man again. Me come feel ko bom pai mom so for cars at the point when me show say ko for we man pay security ko bi am
1: ba
0: be ko am say say no
1: ko what a garage
0: so for say say na you know like a young minister and I've seen such people so for one day and I'm dying I'm so dying me so die no na say my ba mom me feel na pre ko pa na you feel one ni ko no and na we be dem the cab we feel say e show be here ba no. And so be banty and if you and I'm catching my son, woman, she up to mama. And you could not see in the top because any yabano. Oh, mamma, and the cruise, you know, this house, you should. And I'm going to try to go through a down. So for a tissapo, maybe a modern so be and will be your modern session, you but dynamo at a sepon and woof. And then I put not pretty to say, I pretty not to say, I was there trust myself, my performance myself 90. And a dim milk and a friendly pun, a fracas. So, a buyer, no, a fabi beer with your farmer, I'm in the cool. Pedia, when I show, we say, ah, Michel, then say, ah, nobody should take it. Wow. And I'm a cool one of Mama. A dear ban. Nicholas, you do so come, prophet. You always say this. You always say this. And I'm saying, the seer is not the problem. Me, I am a seer. I am not the cause of the problem. But but I am just prompting you, sir. Be here, dear baby. Intimate the best way is a master. Do something about it. Let it go to God in prayer. And ask him, dear baby. Let that do no master. Who will master your first girls of all? Be very careful. So, look at him. Nikunu container, one more quack of one. No, Berman to me, containers be 100. No, dear Bano. Container no one could find by 100. No one could find the Bano. Sanden woman who contained another Bakua. One say, Nippa, what this come on? You ordinary Cassava, Britain, say, well, woo, so no contender, no money. Because of that, you know, money, you know, contoka, you know, they sold their house, they sold all their cars, they everything. So for, I am telling you, the last time I saw the man, I met the man, me who know, one high single room.
1: Oh,
0: me catch your brain. One high single room, misses. Maybe so high single room. Now you don't come, me be a wafas who woo, so what you see, will be a what this kind of hat, yes, by now. Say, and yes, be a what Tom Bordier be a woo. You know, sometimes you're bound here, cassette any bound. Me name is said, don't be one watch, I was so the tea. Nessa, one back, do me and the way a dear.
1: Yes, yeah, stronger than
0: you. So, I'm going to go for one. Say, I'm going to some for now before the wash and consume one. Say, or be ye be one. I didn't know I knew no more be ye kakaso wabba wada. But I don't see a Cassania, you should wed be ye namana ye. A ye be ye be now wada wa. Uba, sorry, ye can say break a breaky. Bay be ye, so for a breaky. It was a Bible no dealing with spirits. I know I told you, I know, yes, perfect. No, I catch one say, a bemo wa efficiency, no matter principalities. Do be a no account powers. Oh, send me na send a rather pass watcher. Ever a police woman or church, you know, will be under the department. Who's a Bible is specific or won't say? I don't want to say, my uncle said, boom, some. No, oh, you should principalities. Now, do be a way you should powers. A do be a no, you should spirit of darkness. A do be a way you should rulers of this the wicked world. A do be a or church spirit. Why, yes, specific, ma'am. So. Nyankopo anka sakrani we say obi ho a honhom adine che say nyanyame ene ono a be firi ne mabure hunu mu me de meka che wo abwa wa mpa ye bi entime nyem me de me chofo me mpa ye bi entime nyewo nyanyame no che nyame
1: yes
0: ye nyae da nyame o bazofo ye wo dim obi wo a che wo wo tune me wo ye obi won ma nyema wo fesi wo abrabo ne mo no
1: nya ordinary
0: won nie nuclear to say no
1: Where there?
0: No. This is where there's something behind. But the question is, Nippon Nakasana, no. What I want to fear? So how can I say, mommy, I will buy your catcher? What three? How can I say, what I won't call that three? And my two, mamma one. No, me now, but I'm one more. Down the woofie, down the woofie, but one more train our woman. Yes, there be a woman, but damn. And yet, damn, I saw me at the yo. Woman, but damn,
1: see, I'm a quabble.
0: When you're a damn nab, I have a funny enemy by Paul Annaby. I'm a woman a year, a year, like a ten no more.

0: man dragoners, then some javon, a bomb homo de pa, a tito mucha me pianing in abano, some of one so aji bre a mupapa bonn and ogre and draw, near Safatas a witty, then you can say witting in our podias mammy, say my edrum a DM 20 minutes and maybe sit across Namediasmo, Cassia John who's a freda one crampum punimantem, a grass and try, a ben post office no, Annie Budu, Yakas any then one will be a jadum, did one or pass a diabes and penny for sorry, I didn't say, yeah, no more friends, I just say, yeah, nature's a casino. One man feeling rough, and that aya wada anopa aya homo mabosomeno. 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I had ne free aya America memo ba o my gunna. 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Na aye apa east regional minister. I will not for Domnatus Akamugri Atanga or December to your watch, let's say local and international investors, Munjisika, Namon Fambaso Manteman as the bit Mabuay Yipam Upper East Region, and to me any and to my papa be Ephra, Kasemi de Munjibu Ebersumu, Namajinamu, Fifinit Mantemu, Namantemus Wafu, I will not young for a co penitentiary, a Biamwa, where there's some kakra to be an insema working in the same, was there a young man's in Ketua. I can see any adantemu. Say, woman in a mom, home where they pass a project, I would do a course of amazing women. Woman Casabiti to Machacho Motor and my uncle will be on mobile supervisor or the phone cocky or just a son of Muntunidia and Yadia Ebu Yugra. Jay any and Zambia Edicana Editina Zabri Mabo Boningina no Babsungo. Say, I'm not pronoun Zambrima can Casia or Hot 93.9 FM. And the brass are sitting in any museum when the Jay Fisher and Brad that will be asking what Becan is a card. And Brian, that grab, yeah, and it will be and now. Your poor margin, just a mere mini a union, papa, you see, Kumi Uzampa, San Uncle Ford, the blasters, papa, I can't, eh, you shall cross the new world, the Benjamin, and upon a mouth for defenders will be a Tashi, no quarter calumny, and generals, young me, where they are being poor in Mudaho, or didn't I never any cult to Museus Rudu and Yoko and Sabres, not Tabazo, and with some in the Abusia. But the best way ni jenny and dear ne won't groom us a benefisa a donko. Ah Bessiana pay dear Busia when we said Mabo be diacho. Ay and Samon Temukuchu with the Munchemu and Casa Eba midi de Kwameteria. Say Griezmann, I don't wanna from your minister by Kupa Mo Radio's original wine and Kazanami. Would it be a China, aka Mr. Speaker? Honorable Majority Leader, Minority Leader, Chief Justice, Attorney General, Special Prosecutor, and many more. And a Peminisi Kai Muja Papaya and Yakabum, only a producer and a mess making kind, and yet the ensemble a brew. Temukuchu is some church remove and Casa any.
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0: Abusia in seven judge remove and Casa any. Not me, Jimu. Our Omay Ghana and Brazil, the Parliament of Ghana. A dom Cassian, a dom Kitra, one munina, doing some cacratuga. No one some moody to Gano. Nothing enough for a cane finance minister. Ono nyam fo Kenneth Nanaya Ufuriata, aka Kenufuriata, Nisem Hum, Nayangi Nayabaka Yafia Kemuno, and the Office of the Special Prosecutor, Ayurakisia Jabin, and the Amo, and the Kratatin Tibes and Mutako to Jabatun Jerez, a former finance minister Kenufuriata, Wihiano. Now we were pronouncing a fugitive nature, so the Nuaka Ura Wagani, while Behun be a Bokashi Pana's war with Trisna Fanabrano. If we say was Susan Brano within the Juma, I was a Yawanamu, where Disica. If you may be near, maybe of course one of the almighty sick as I'm angry, sick enough and insassy, and to the Amutakan is a financial loss to the state, money laundering, Santans and Ukwebunibi, and a day bono, bearing Tizzy and Yanis with the Penankas and Hondobon, where are they? And to our son, where are they? Our America, mem, was she a breast as Abran, or Beba, a brandy do you away see one time, went to Myanmar, and my Sabre, the owns a mark way be brave. Now the Ajago, our son, someone whom you know, say, Yan and Tia, attitude. On a young folk and Ufuriata, when you are a permanent residency, our American memo nature, say, Waji, a yet or the Jeb Wagwam was at Wababet, America memo on a more permanent, as I was now on a muffable bravo pen on Nagasab or Procura, maybe who are insured as if a new numera, and 10 years and years and near the Nufunaka Kujina quarter. Now, and no, and I yet rather, but I should be no equa asset now. A dom Cassia Banu Denny, a young woman young for mamma.

0: I believe that in the not too distant future, when the economy has been stabilized, if you are able to get the former finance minister Ken Oforiatta to come back to Ghana and account for all that he has taken out of the country. Why? You even promised to bring Ken Oforiatta to this country. You promised us in this chamber that you will bring Ken Oforiatta to Ghana. You promised us. We didn't ask you, but you promised us that you bring Ken Oforiatta. Now we are told that he has obtained permanent residency in the United States, a former finance minister running away from his country. And you sit there and you want to complain about a government that is just 1 year and a half in office, fixing the mess of people like that. If he has nothing to fear, he should man up and come back to this country and come and defend himself. Mr. Speaker, I believe that Ghanaians should demand of the NPP that if they don't produce Ken Oforiatta in this country, they should never come before them asking for power again. Ghanaians must demand of the NPP, because you presented him to this parliament as your nominee for a finance minister, and we approved him as a nominee for finance minister and gave him our economy to manage, and he mismanaged it and ran away. And you want to go back to Ghanaians and ask Ghanaians to give you power again, so that you bring another Ken Oforiatta to mismanage the economy and run to Europe.
1: Kesia banu deni onyanfo mahama yarega awonukuru ya yambra shebe dwani ma adisha wo mboku central batwo mpeso aso awa apa east mantemu nenka ena chese yeti ya wo chese mpp de maye prama kenufuria 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
2: that the majority leader has made Ken Oforiatta his target. Speaker, with respect, my respected senior at the bar knows that a man must be head, and that even if all men find a man's hand in a tail, his goals must be proven. He knows that as a matter of law, you cannot bring Ken Oforiatta's name here when the man is not here to defend himself and make serious allegations against him. Mr. Speaker, the majority leader himself is part of the governance of this country. How would he feel if this is said about him when he does not have the right to respond? If you come and say all that Ken Oforiatta has taken away, what has he taken away? What has he taken away? He is a human being like you, a citizen like you. He also has children. He has his family. Be fair. Mr. Speaker, the majority leader, Honorable Mahama Yarega, must be fair. It is not his first. He supervised the embarrassment of Ken Oforiatta when they brought placards in this chamber by
1: Edom Kuma Banu deni Ununyamfu Alexander. 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It almost runs half way in as a musica numunia. I am woman disicani in our woman, woman finding in our somos room. Lemon, Nomosomuntuana, Nomofesicani, and my soul, my son, the Abbeyabo Yipa, Ama a year a mensin, and so to me according to me yipa. Now Panidi is a woman there to ya, while bro copium would make the moon to my pass. As I made anything, the Upper East Regional Development and Business Forum and Exhibition. And what is it? I said, Tubia. Now, bra workers and workers said, Sam Penifu and Nasa say, you could be bombarding. A two and a more at TCA, so more invested. A woman terminum. 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In first one, be to me, a baby. 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
1: Contractors, no, one more that way, human or so, and also, yeah, dear boy, you granted some working in answer with them who be in your pass, one man can say between a marco size, a hood, a marco question project, a hood, a cos, a little bit to me, boy, I'm a project, no, to me, a cos, one, or then some way in there to draw, while bra, what the a year a human aquansra, working visit, a copium, a work you at the Mokwa district, ah, bra, 24-hour economy markets, a cos, or question papers, or a drunken cemetery, a tuga.
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1: ah okay.
6: Ejo do kwesi sibo ba mi no so no age bo tumi na bo no.
1: Ojo do pa.
6: Ai. It nice that since you are here kakra. Ba me catch the coach your next selection Jordan on fan.
1: Oh my Jordan. Jordan there.
6: Offer student.
1: Odi Jordan be bo pa dem. Yamba 10 against 11.
6: Offer student.
1: Me say odi Jordan be bo pa there.
6: Oh offer student.
1: Me say yamba 10 against 11.
6: Yamba born or born here.
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6: ye ni england e ko bo
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6: bo next match so dey party bo
1: hurricane and that was your two goals.
6: Patrick.
1: When you go belly ham na here adwuma
6: na.
1: Enti we adwuma ye papa papa papa.
6: Bangwa, one man do impress me pa the defense no jolo mo puku.
1: Oh okay.
6: And Ajeti.
1: Sure, I'm man ten me no bo bo pa.
6: Abo break. And guy be no that 2-1 or share number
1: 26.
6: 24,
1: 26.
6: 20 say yan
1: was say. I Marvin Senaya.
6: Senaya.
1: Marvin Senaya.
6: Oh
1: yeah. You want to so bo bo pa.
6: Oh yeah. Omo ko mo wo ye adwuma wo akire wo pa.
1: Won mi say ye no.
6: Wo ye adwuma.
1: Wo ye ni ye ye beka.
6: Why
1: ye ni ye nsu a?
6: Jordan.
1: Jordan wo ye ni ye ye ka.
6: Oh ye captain.
1: Jordan sa.
6: Wa wo team ni mo ache.
1: Won sere nsu nchere obi a.
6: Experience ro ho ba ndra bo no bo na de.
1: Wa ba kokura
6: wa bon bon de
1: de
6: coach no enye by force
1: as say things na sana wasa Messi 38 years e wa mo half
6: enye by force as a chichin chia or start
1: on the so was that ade ya be
6: be le banja obetumi de na fi bench
1: not the number
6: ed number
1: ya boy wey kura na ya wiri na ka 2 minutes
6: obetumi de fi bench
1: additional time not the number be gine man abedi ni same kunu
6: then wa be support game no but ndra
1: ye ni abre
6: or to be together no Ghana boys
1: ni ya. Ni abi dem ya ni say. Obo bo de twini wi nsu a. Obo bo de twini wi ya ni we pega ni nsa mi nu akọ so. I said bon ye ni afi ni wafa Jesus say ne kra na na je ngwa.
6: Calibrate.
1: Ah adan.
6: Congratulations.
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6: ya. Wa.
1: Sabo no kwa empty pool ne calibrate chi say. E Jordan ko be bo atu baby.
6: Wa.
1: Asa ko pimpia ni nika so.
6: Na senior Thomas Brown a champion etumi fa bon no. Ye na matter ya so say.
1: Asante Brandon Thomas Asante
6: Asante say no tumi di America the fan sa sa bono
1: sa bono
6: say striker bi o ya kwadwara
1: ko

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3: Bro, Ghana, Bayan, adenti na unim se oho ye son no okoje citizenship e wo kuro foforo so
4: omai
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4: on se we se mu aye di hu komo ni nyina no eye corruption related issues
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4: 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Na that means yemra no nso no emu amre
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3: yo
4: 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Ghana ase na ye wo corruption issues a exist bebebe e wo ye oman we se mu no e dɔso na mean tackle only kind of reata issue and afi said nam tamakro de no
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4: 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To others
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3: yeah
4: what I say?
3: Yeah.
4: And also that thing, yeah. You other corruption issues, yeah. Bebrebe, I never heard no more. Never seen a buy now. And can you tell me a true maso? You just see can only a more money no. Now so you will be what is a attorney general. Why I was a bargaining one in a blah blah blah blah. They be a mo de brofa kesi. And we di beat Ghana for.
3: Okay.
4: Will be no editing sabo manager padi mo a more money na shiradi no. Eh, what say you china so? Ma afoforo so di sua de ese de ebe ya omu nkonko ye sa de ni biwo no ye se enipa na se obetua 70% wonu wodi wo man sika no a e was ye di wo man sika ni nyina firi ni nsem no
3: with interest no
4: wo wo see want you a part of the ayi sika wo no wodi firi wo man wo see mu na de aka no wonfa what be pain na se wo so obetua 70% a 70% na wo otua ma oman no 30% na aka no e ho aso twen no e wo he what is the mention as say nipa no say enipa no o say 70% we betu ya what is 70% yes eye o man ni benya sika no o tam ye say eye 100 billion na e mu 70% be say enye 70 billion eni say 30 billion na 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
1: 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One more no DNA fancy mum, than any a yako picky here, so your woman, yen your home, hey. You do me, yeah. So what I say? And now, you walk Ghana, I say, yeah. Yaya in Shahai, or Puni from Puffan Hoodie. Abanfo for by, you know. 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
0: gift
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1: edin
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1: enti sedi esibitie ewo ma wo sei mu si ye ko tie keta se proye ni dream die no sa

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1: And yet that difficult to set the suspect in the interview for green card. Ah, we could transfer. Maybe I'm a warrior and your papa in a Subiana or no be a session arranged marriage and all quack way.
2: Okay,
1: all those factors come into play.
2: And my application,
1: because the green card, let the man, any panel of the man. Who interviewer? Yeah, he has several questions. A young brother who could try. And I suspect someone no, being a former green card holder and a bias citizen, you know. All those records are there in the American system. In Germany, easier.
2: Okay, but lawyer, lawyer, but you should be doing her. Lawyer, Mr. You should be doing her. Green card in terms of, but then I'm brand new. Ekafa, one, oh yeah. Osuafo ana uwo oman fufuru mu una na uhwe oman ni sikasam so na de aban ana uwo so no oni ni di se adwumedie nyina bibia ko so kama ba se part ni Lucia una na uye finance minister no all of a sudden 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understand you have a green card fine maybe a 2 years near the man so almost shed your better now no set me money be in odi abensika in no yes and then ambrano ebe kanfasa nipano in the kennel for after this what happens so then I'm back from
1: me because
2: me nka me nka mbacho te me nka se kero fo me se obi abani pebi
1: that's what I say me bi ne di abansika me en conclude se obi e di abansika because in fact obi an ko jina court yet and also mind you kero fo ya kana at all time material wo msa case we say a political persecution it be also bear that in mind obi say be bi e di na ko jina no enye money on owner dream, the money of you, the party of free power. And your suspect in the same, nobody on who's one year, they told us. Indeed, son or dream who are, who find the 100 now, woman, the 100 opportunities. I didn't say now, we're betting here too. Now, we're betting here to quiet Apple or bra. Our time on us, we are the best of poor. May I source him 99 of a co. I'm an Akabia Baku Baku, no Kabia, anything. It based on the circumstances now, not dream we say political persecution. Normally, and that normal human being will go and won't come back. It is said in a case of said in Atama who's already there is conviction. A conviction. And for that I am told say he's yet to be served with a friends and criminal charges. It will mean what is entailed in the criminal charges. It will mean to your answer because Senipana di Bonia. Na oko koko na ede wa beduga na oba ebetumi a charge no na what for so and me assure the government so responsibility said all the prosecution agencies omo be mo mo aye ha na se omo onyina so bi se ombetumi agina so na ba ma na be free law so dey omo kana omo be in good faith
2: okay
1: say what catch bad faith ko attach bad faith to ade bi na wo kona sense sa se dey and your probability of preponderance of evidence, I will 49-51. I just ask you, so yes, civil matter. This one, and yes, if you will be in your area, to me, you know. This one is said, you be who say, you be kumapa who say, as my idea to the panel, I'm packed.

0: so o time and finance minister. It was some woman can come to him. Now a bad woman will say, "O man, no man intend them. No good you be kinya."
1: Na se aban mo na so timi ya lawyer obika se mo na mbrane de ewo mu mo na mo cheche imreni mu ede maye ye hwe ni bebe ebeba ne se bia political party ya otisu ono so unu se bia eye big advantage demand no se bia kenofuria ta se se wakwakoka ho no wo de ka ontena ho akopa mu se ye ba beto aba no mu nya da advantage ni mfanye on political way na eba ne sa so oman nya lusi ni ye lusi ska
0: America, I'm a follow the panel over 2-3 years. I'm some party, they told us to lay on part. At the time, I do big group. Any of the federal district courts, you know, say, Southern District of New York, they do do a unseelie indictment in the catcher, you know, say. When you we, now, soon as you we, and then you took me so new year we, now, what you do, what you may say, and you go, so I see.
1: Okay.
0: And then, if I had you, so I say, now I see, no, I see. Oh, one more time, because they have the resources. I'm making media monitor Nipana. I'm thinking, you know, I have a fan call as you. That's tradition, and you'll be nigh, and you're saying, yes, America for can put conspiracy on you. But conspiracy, I'm going to charge it. Opinion of say, on deep, bonnini, the brain, like a clear, you know. Most of the times, there are limited circumstances. No, you see, yes, I have federal government there. It's in a federal government, will be under the criminals of America. Or did you watch the one who had to
1: sir?
0: Because woman full trial. Now we lose you. You won't go for the minimum again.
1: You go for the maximum.
0: For the again. Go mind you, trial can cost the federal government millions of dollars.
1: And they said, Leah, Penny, all canoes, the sun, a tear dear, send Penny for all my assembly, say, so only a crowd will say, obey me for dear, and the man conquered the Median India. Say, you're ready, say, you're being young, mre, I should say, say, moon, nasty, and you're ready, dear. And the Cayenne Jane and Nancy Musia News, or Mano, your banana republic, you know, obey a baby in just because you need time. Say, America will time, not 2-4 years, on Bedini Pachi, it's as I'm ready, sir. Ombe ye be ye, in chom dombe ye, na se ye na ye wa ye di ye su na ye ye ready dia. Ke ye nja ne ne nti musye ni uso omae ne diye, bibia e juja pasam.
0: Ah, se ukas ye nja ya, e system ne yosye improve wano. Uso omunu, omunu oma omu omu diye sa anu omano. Diye ye ni bi, sort ma se.
1: Mm-hmm.
0: For example, omu ombe fo mu free akono. Omu ombe fo mu free akono.
1: Yeah.
0: Ubi oha ya monitano over a period of time. And or America only be a new business. Why any achievement for America? Any other conversation on your business as a crash? And no matter the two, we didn't tell when you saw it, Papa, we didn't come. Now, we know you had the court trial. Who might proceed to trial? Now, who your friends say, your friend who guilty for 25 years. However, if you are willing to tell us more, we don't know. And if you see a woman, your chef. Nothing is so say, I'm past a only Mr. A. Lady Bolena. Now, O Mayena acquire Yabafasua communication, the Koso, and answer the Akosono. A chess and punch Mr. A. D. Bolena.
1: Yeah.
0: Shall we know menu? Now, you are now 5 years. Necobra. Oh, who take this out? A yina, cleaner. A admission of guilt.
1: Yeah.
0: And you don't know, they will proceed to convict.
1: Mm-hmm.
0: I'm going to proceed to convict. Then they will do unseal indictment. It's until so we do any of the federal courts in America. You have unseal indictment. You know? Even when you are living in America, they are charged with offense. Who connect a federal offense? Who record that? Then I will record to any unseal indictment. No, who say?
1: Okay.
0: Have you seen your bomb?
1: Yes.
0: But when Kenofuata case now, a big difference because Kenofuata was never charged in Ghana. The charges were preferred. At the time, I'm not only Ghana. And my charges in the quiet, they are born of me. You know, I don't say, I'm going to say, this is what I'm facing. Short message.
1: Sir?
0: Because Yes, because the principle of audio term factum, let the other side be heard. No? So, over Latina, a very instrumental, a cell process in the side of the okay,
1: mm-hmm.
0: Oh, we cannot be a judge in your own course. Now, we can't see me evidence. So, I won't clear the other side. No?
1: Political figure be na ye kasi ye kwa kuhusha ni semu dia. Then se amu opposition na normal started this name a witch hunting a ye say na mumu se kwa kuhye technocrat bi dia. That word doesn't come out. Lawyer for a ye anasa moto na mu chesa nyume ni bia. How do you also take it?
0: Sir, ni ni na statements as ni pano power opposition no kafano. Oh, my discount by a bit, you know. In Tiana, on the other hand, is also a to let the people know, say, let me find a castle, my discount, or my damn pentino. Say, it being put, say, you know, you're true, or say, if you've been your supporters, who say, yeah, my bad, I can't find out who can. Mind you, you're a politician.
1: Mm-hmm.
0: Oh, no, I am far promised you, young to say,
1: sir,
0: you're by a politician,
1: sir.
0: Anna, unfortunately, you're charging an offense. In Tiana, all transits also come with me. And the command ambassador, go be over. Now, to cry towards a new panel. It can be a castle corrupt. You're not in the way. You buy a vexillum. Short message.
1: Sir,
0: me had in summer to buy a bit of a banner of a fat assembly. I'll be cool. And then, sir, meanwhile, I can't send me brain. You're somewhere acting a crap.
1: Sir,
0: you say, they're not working. What do you answer when you're there? Wouldn't you so?
1: Mejide se futu wa metu nuno sita wa ya politician futu wa metu nise ode ya sobeti mikuwa onko togo hea ya nonko onko peda imbi no on hai onto no onka nche togo fosa woman the citizenship because ye 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
0: 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Perceived, no a perception. What's the matter?
1: Mm-hmm.
0: A perception isn't just any fun I have no. It is, sir, what the fancy camp, no, they are caught it to be there. na ofise ye tinde be inu adwane a ene se se o mabi mu no na eno no ne ka cho se abai of Ghana since the Fourth Republic o wa ba wa di 12 years da
1: dabi
0: ni ni na se ba ko etie etie enti no tane na wa nya atani general bi ofise on so so a ade ye tia wo ya foforo a on the ofise no that money we must not go unpunished.
1: Okay. And the layer, what was it? What you for not on when my come on? What are two bank when Musu come on? Lawyer, here is a case I yet again hand the year by said the name Tamaklu. Echo by ye with this gamma fair, ye are so only a crap on ye the Nako made the Nako me one for say ye six can ye say, and was set up by number 7 in jail 10, or by ye say, but to an idea. Ye near being so cotton, I say, make you just own say MPP 43, or my MP one mamma and DC 4 by ye, and no by or by is your sort of room. Ye no opponent from and the other colleagues out the money should be Sagleme, how say. Koko board issue bi akoba aye ye attorney general ba aye ose omo ho so wo ni se politicians omo de timemu fo adwene di agro ene ye mfa ni se kenofuri atawaye ye fa ni se waye na so de ma se NDC wo power bi a oba eh political witcher don be jeli ntem de otwe MPP ba na so no ani krofo no de wo hu se omo ma da akonya no afa mu free eno na Ghana fo no ehu ni se politician di adwene edi agro no
0: there all can be a possibility. A bit near by car. And a sunny power who came. Shall me time and not Sasaglam issues in the coffin here. You never go to the beer. Me with the beer. And the beer never complaining. But say, you don't go to court. Say, where the bunny? Yeah, they are told to say where the bunny are charging offenses. I do have a court. Now we are Chris Person. Attorney General about court. Okuta MPP activist. We are now at a press conference. That perception out there, no, say, you can't have one in part. Then, here, for say, MPP activist, a dear, attorney general, over Ben Juma as a by lawyer,
1: sure.
0: MPP activist, or media chief, come away there. But how many parties say, and you see, and I'll pass away. Certain point, you see, you only criticize that problem. No. Say, attorney general, echo court. Now, the MPP activist, between the chief, at least, person in NDC here. What it will be the ordinary confusing by ordinary person? And yet they are okay. So that's it. Meanwhile, an office of the attorney general, they are professionals. Director of public prosecution or experienced as a prosecutors or omuna said, omuni attorney general, echo court. Now the abanfi said, I took you know, I took Chimana and I say, you know, a banko court, now banko cannot serve no correcting. By the moment, would they? Open even record, so open it, Bonino, why you Bonino? What do you call it? That the Cosway or so I know. We are an MPP activist, no more press conference. Now, what are you sending? What message are you sending out there?
2: Somebody, your politics.
0: What message are you sending out there for me? What are they doing? It shouldn't be like this. It shouldn't be like this at all.
1: Sorry,
0: I say. Politicians in that kind of problem, no? I'm AI entrenched. But you know, BII and other CSA, they will be no. But you should be to where I said. Because that time, when I'm in Crawford, they didn't hear the air. Because you say, I'm pulling, I'm pulling. I'm mad. I'm not. So, say, let's go by the back.
1: Okay.
2: Now, lawyer.
0: That's what I'm saying.
2: Yeah, yes, lawyer. Lawyer, they're walking, they're walking. Say, I'm on your phone, I'm on the press conference, and I say, for the balance, I know. Not a influence case, you know, and I'm court. Bami bisa se mu amuye ni difo wo mremu no amuye lawyer fo ni judge fo no eye adenti na eye na politicians no mo nsemba bedu moni mu a mo kenso wa ni du mpempenso obi na case ni kura ti ekonwo ebi so ho no mu ade beba bonten no obi gina bonten so wo evidence pa nso na de e wo se pie firi mu bana na ama ne sa e de ba na ya na wo ho no mu ti eye ni mu a eye na mba ni ti ja politicians ni sa.
0: You judge for free because a moment you'll be your customer more, science and will say, Oriko Faba. And there one. And the two, most of the cases are cause of court. I can tell you, over 90% you're judging, I'm not delay ever. Either two lawyers, no, if you are Baku and the Nature in a Baku and I can say, even at a year of rape may appeal. Another process is added by met trash attack here via 111. said the bear eventually you will throw a get out. Because mind you, your substantive law and your procedural law.
1: Yeah.
0: So we proceed here and you will be a good case against you. We proceed here, hey, now will be a good case against you, your client. Now you can also proceed here. It is possible. So go attacking on that procedural level. You bet you have the same issue, you know. So, quote him, I say.
1: Yeah.
0: Uh-huh. And you, some woman who will be prepared, the old kind of, a lawyer there, oh no, no, let me tell you something about criminal law. Never be bringing.
1: Uh-huh, you criminal too. Law, yeah.
0: What the lawyer needs to do, defense lawyer needs to do, is to put doubt in the case of the Republic. Oh no, the doubt I will raise is, send a doubt to us as CDR, because you have to prove it beyond reasonable doubt. You know. Oh, prosecution. You know. So, woman, defense lawyer, it raises doubt, not doubt. You know. The ordinary person can conclude, say, I think we the same way submit near you. I can we submit near you, sir. Where, sir, you can never get conviction. What you say? Because so ultimately the rebuttable evidence, a man who concluded say, I grant you when it is happening.
1: Sir.
0: Ababa will this happening, you know.
1: Sir.
0: The moment I'll be not doubt about case, you know, as a prosecutor. No. I'll be a solid defense lawyer, I'll be sure, I'll be elicited you doubt, you know, one or conclude say. There's a possibility there, I deal with you. In the power is on your no point to me, and obesity, as well as he then changed with me. What's the case now? It's already in a human affair, will be created out.
1: Okay.
0: Will be created out. And so, for example, we've been saying,
1: some power.
0: Oh, criminal trial, criminal prosecution. Yes, the piano will be liberty at stake because what the name corner who got in freedom.
1: Yeah,
0: it's yourself on point.
1: On point,
0: it's in a normal people. Why, let me say, as you say, your passive will say, you say, what Brian conclude here,
1: Matthias. Here,
0: where, sir, who didn't say, Baba,
1: Mate.
0: The conviction you are a beco high court were convicted on appeal. The three wise men, no. This conviction should not stand.
1: Okay. Okay. Lawyer, Ralph. Kwame e Japan ye be da se nchechem de odi aman ye pa na bibia chi adwen a ye be bo pulu nu ama ya ba waso ye lawyer da se
0: Nelas
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4: Now,
1: Cooper, so I'm not a blessed
4: one who's
1: here. Say, but you
4: know, 1-0 against you for against
1: Panama. Oh, man, we can't show what it is. Bishop, make us say, Bishop, and your cast of Monte, make us say, first yellow card. Me say, first, I referee, be you know, I don't call my Ghana. Now, say, I don't call my Ghana.
4: Yeah,
1: Mate, yerase. Hello, good morning. Good morning. Yes, sir.
5: Eben, kwa benye niye.
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5: 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Nami yo, me yo, out of work. Aka. Me jente, na ubo blase again. Wow.
1: Me pacho, hey, Eben. Mambok brasa ge mi man predict say brasa be win and no be lose.
5: Aden na wan predict.
1: Me pacho me nko we sa sorry bi nti me nhyebo. Me me dia de say first yellow card say referee yellow card fini ko to come a e be kwa magana. So you fin oyi red card fini ko to come a first well be e be timi akwa magana. E na yellow card ne koye. Red card na mbe mu enu me man predict say Ghana be win and no be lose. Nti pacho we ni
5: na
1: be mo se be nya Panama matches so many times. Ina mi hwe do Ghana yeah born na eye den a yellow card in the Ghana be the kanje in the happening as a man predict to say 1-2 in the day patch of my nyebi me
6: that say that me jid say you need England able you have a draw now you share Korea babe can Ghana but you know I'm a bobo and so many years but changes are coach new year heading to the year Ghana. And I dear Baku, I think the board, the obit me up, Bob, but I should go up. If I so be a
0: Masanami boy,
1: and I see
0: here. For now, the Misha boy saying, I catch you on the day. You beat me, yes. And Fahu strikers are the England's one near the war. Let's hold them on the ball and make sure say, the Naya one go up, and your Munsoon, ya, Timania, because it can say it. You qualify to the next stage. You team in best year and when you the best boys, coach is my money.
1: Matty,
0: fantastic.
1: Matty, I say hello, good morning.
7: Good morning, sir.
1: My patch, who did you have review? I say,
7: no, come on to Tom, Bismarck.
1: Papa, Bismarck, as I am called.
7: No, you try to tell you too. The patch, oh, yeah, you got young, can you crowd? Who's the captain that told you, man, I 5 minutes and then go to assemble.
1: Me makacho sa mempensi mhuninti ni mpapa panie kwe ni
7: mpapa. 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
1: Debida.
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7: Wacha si, mini ampacho u. I saw the number as seminar and I'm talking to Kakakra.
1: Koso.
7: Tell me when you have any boar for this car and I'm a
1: boar.
7: And to a youth me here, and this way, where you are into me and can ask a man. Because we'll be in here and you say you're born with this car. It is a nonsense, yes, it's independent. You have into me, Casamana, and this is any part of our son, Casamana.
1: Yes, I'm
7: saying, you say, you be interfered with Macofa, will be this a bit Macofa will be filled with the other, and answer.
1: Koso.
7: No, Ghana is not a good day. Because you see, a camera is a word you say, to look for letters, Mr. Samadim, a Sudiadim, and a lawyer habit to the Bimu. It is under the end of the woman and in terms of Falemna, maybe all the smoke of Falabadia. Uncle Falemna, you said, I was this car, nothing with this car. Because the day Ghana, when you had him say, what this car is, and sister. Well, Timmy said, then maybe one with Mako Falaba, Moko Falemna. Said the name. The name. The church said the name. The boy of 400 will not come. Then we see any other visa. A coin. A yes. Eti du bebe nyane mani na bebe da be da se.
1: Mensu me da se 0551744556 0551744556. 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
1: 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According to a year, your name, Mr. A. Dean Comano, that's the Utrimua, the Abridia, in school, at that talk, I can say, you know. In Suno, it's me, a year, a far, a year, bridge in the sun, and some son of a. About a star, won't I won't a war in Suno, a Jahono, a Yana, a year, Kenny, a Yamomo, a Lombayan, who is me, a say, and not a quiet, and so am not a strong four, it's me, Bunga, a mouthful in Suno, and when you bring a new child on the court. Gade X, and Obinia, no, the poor Pamela, and Obinia, the month of Obinia, and that chain Obinia, no, to tomorrow, the poor Union and a fair, a cool actor into a jack in me and my empty, or the other said, yes, and the month before say, I a mama Diana, say, I'm on to me and the poor one, and I say, and Yama, and my mouth for and so ever.
0: All right. Also for Ben Okey, better was say another pair of bread when you're now doing come with me to my young man's ropper. Abusia, also for Ben Ok, and I yenin a quack could disa and come in at one. On my gun, I'm with the BBC. And I'm paying for it to one among a croya yaking. A kusi, ya yaka wants me. 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
1: 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Shangri-La bus stop. Na traffic light, if you are, na who descended, call Shangri-La, now you call Accra Mall. Accra?
0: Mm.
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6: 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It's 12 o'clock.

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1: tenura de no very very good tell in Ghana former you do omo chance yes me e bi ade in fact last minutes na oma atina kasa oma yade in fact, it was 100% because some of my energy, they gave us the best expectation that we were expecting from them. They did very well. God bless.
2: Martin, I'm going to mean Yamboshi. My Ghana Blasters, Pana, you're doing three passes in a row, Krafu. Just say, you're not born on a BC. Panama for
3: the boy, I Black Stars in my MCC, like, oh, dear, you see a man can pull, or move to the park. If you're ever being a baby, I remember. Black Stars, Black Stars, not in the air, you know. A man ten hour, she says, first half could be a ship before crap. Second half, I said, I will pick a crab as a Jordan female, and I will say, match in a more a crab. But still, Anna, oh, Bob, and you're swimming. Say, match, you see, the boy, they are queen in Panama. Lucky be my name, Ghana nya wangu bise anke sapa de o ke board
0: wei ene ensema hodua Ghana adehye ne binum ene eye Hot FM ye ensem troni yawo edu tetra etime twetwe ye enkomo na eye sa blaster emodin ba mu eboye ewo ewiase nyina agukansi emu no ne ho ebehia se 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
4: 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The way and the manner could be any by, you know, Equia Bibi Strong. even though on possession wise, you know, if you look at the statistics, not Ghana, your performance, you know, in terms of possession, you know, not our form. But then what matters in association football is about results. At the end of the 90 minutes, plus 5 minutes, we'll be in, say, game 9, the answer, not time added on. Number one, you know, it's me now, man. So, you know, that all important victory. You know. I think that made the trick. And let's thank the team for the composure. Even though they sat back, we played a certain number of the minutes, you know, under pressure. Now, if you listen to the coach after the game, he seems to, I mean, let us understand, he said, he knew definitely, said, Panama for now would definitely come at us. Especially if you look at their qualifiers, games, number of games from boy, yeah, Omo and Ninku go out with a clean sheet to be qualified. Now, it tells you, say, even though they are coming into the World Cup, you know, as the second time. But, said, I'm reading from one, I catch them, you know, football is evolving, I science and data. And don't trust you when you say country be a unknown and now say being a football more, you are doing so at your own risk. So I know it demonstrated. But then Ghana for now, if you listen to the question of the now wouldn't prefer say Panama for now will come at us because our confidence level now is very high. Teamwork, understand that telepathy, you know, they have it. And see that they were going to be on us. And you need to say it's to keep pressure now continue more to the level. If for nothing at all, the World Cup, you know, this is our fifth time, and this is their second time. And if for nothing at all, they can play to please the fans, they can play to entertain the people. But what matters most is the 3 points, and that is what Ghana ANMR.
0: Okay. Na NKD, said the Uchech, the Muna, Uchech, Ghana, and Kulimdina, Yedini, the Nekwansuano, no. Na ye the science and statistics, and na ye the Ereno. 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Open kese yo huni se, ye betumi, e kuni mdiye ni betuma ye diya, anase ni si bete.
4: Yes, ene diye, ubiye no din sabi mkube chen pepe kwa si kwae. As a patriotic citizen, with a win in Ghana, Yenya, and play premier cross-sex tournament, and your first games, and call you my end, will be a slow status. And of course, okay, I'm back on same one over the period. Your commercial tournament, your first games, you know, and I'm time call you. Apart from Serbia, the last World Cup, you know, the other time, you see me, Eddie Omoshas, anytime you ever started, you're in call you. Ghana, so we should not forget, said the new coach, you know, and JP, like I said, Ghana was the last country in the tournament. He appointed your coach. He came in late and he had only one opportunity or more friendly game to assess the players. But for him to even put up a squad, and not selection, but not the great head, to me, in the debut of the year. But of course, the mountain of parody or money will be able to really go out to expectation. Then, can what matters most in association, but it's about results. You can play all the nice football. You can play all the beautiful game. By the end of the day, the Esniano, Twanya, Ekozero. And then Ghana, and you did number, say, Ashe Panama. The next game against England, it's not going to be easy. And now, there's a small opportunity to hear England, Croatia, and you say, they a high tempo game. And it's not going to be easy. But the good news is that you have 3 points, you also have 3 points. But the advantage over us is they were able to put in more goals and also conceded. Ghana said just go a young concede. And if you look at the statistics, you know, on the table, you know, and that's on the face of the pin sheet, you know, clearly shows say the two teams, you know, are very strong size. So the pitch will decide on Tuesday where Ghana, Ebisha, England, you know. They are also a good side, but then they are playing against Ghana. I'm sure some of us, you know, the African countries in Morocco, any Cote d'Ivoire, approve, Kivu, the Krampo, approve. It's yes, household names in football is there. But women know if you deal more psychologically, it can affect you. But thankfully, Ghana, your manager or experience, he's been there on several occasions. He understands the terrain, he knows the system. And for that reason, you know, and my Ghana, what was wrong. And see, and maybe there will be a spirit of what we do. Nothing can draw us back. We just have to fight. Anyone or see any anywhere. Not in England, in here. Kowa di Kowa. Say, come on, if you have it too.
0: Na opinike sese sei o hye enipa duba akunu ana omugina agoprama no so no ana omubobo no ebe wi akire no tactics a coach ni nyaaye awotumi change enipa mienu na etime yield to side resource ya yensa kan ye yi no wu change ni sen coach ni performance at the sen.
4: Well, again, it comes back to the experience as a World Cup coach for the other countries, after tournament, he understands the terrain. Like I told you, when in Panama, for one said they are very good side. If you are qualified, so normal build your confidence to a certain level. And then do such a team on a bar. Cohesion wise, teamwork, understanding, they have it. And if you don't take care now to push your matwanza, you may have it wrong. So for me, I think that our coach got his system right, even though statistically, you know, we did not play as expected. But Utini Nikasemo after the post-match, he said, they sacrificed. They sat back. Knowing very well, said, this before, that is the way they play. So let's sit back, allow them to play. We take them on counter. First half, it was nothing to write home about. We were not happy with our performance, especially in the first half. But a good coach is a coacher. A team is really game. Then we may change, it's not changing the results. Carlos Correa that saying, time and again, this is the second time running now. One may a friendly game. First half performance, we saw it. So you change it here, Sakai, by two the same way, was I been right? It's we change, it's not almost be change your money by ADBB to the other by anyone. It means you read the game well and who apply the necessary antidotes to it. So for me, but World Cup first game was not going to be easy. But now that they've been able to go through the 3 points, psychologically, to get your first 3 points in the World Cup game, it's not easy. If you look at the table now, England is on top because of the goals they scored 4 and conceded 2. Yes, so yes, they won. It's, we are second on the table and the rest are behind us. So I think that any England game, it's not going to be easy. But again, boys, I want to be the boss second half. They had that last minute win. No man realizes the time as well. And that's the emphasis draw no one point. Not that winning mentality in war might be able to the end of the final whistle. No? I think that's a good news for us. We need team over ball. We need players, you see, a kind. Among relax here. They were not comfortable with the results. Maybe I can make us all. The time added on, I bet you also, you have bought more than 4 minutes. And you have been a corner, or been a swan, and let's do with what we have. But if you look at the last minute performance of the players, it tends to say they were very determined. I said, finish hard. Even in 10 terms, you have the academy in your last minute. And at the end of the day, our effort paid huge results and relief to all of us.
0: Open case, me jam walk, Nasa, Emrantianwa. Omu kwa jina ako pramano so e bo no si akaino. E mu huwain e na wo. Ube yini se we ni best player. E di magana.
4: Well, man, I would take it as a collective movement, collective effort. I wouldn't want to even point one player in our team and say that it was too exceptional. It was a teamwork. They supported each other. At a point, I would say, Ubiya a mistake. No, quickly see another player recovered. So for me, it was a teamwork. The best player for me is the Ghana team. I'm going to the collective effort. Many as I come there, more my time.
0: Open the case here, but do I say any way, say, with Jibre, any hot cassia, a chin combo, a war, a yago can see him.
4: William, I'm sorry,
0: I must say, for any pie, you know, Eddie and Komoy, a your penia. Wano Enna oye Director of Sports edi Emma Hot FM Nana Kwame Dakwa NKD Enna yene no edutin ye enkomo yin. 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
5: First was to know how to suffer. We battle like warriors. After we come back like great players, and we won the game with the brains, fighting and brains.
6: The first half didn't go well for you. The second half, what did you tell them? What did you tell?
5: First half was to suffer against a great team. They know how to play. They know how to do things. We knew that they will control the game. But step by step, this is what. Was our strategy to let them come and then start to make the control until we score, because this is the way to win all the time.
6: What did you think this win meant for you and the Ghanaians?
5: Means 3 points, that's it. So first half we are winning. Now we still have to play second half and third half of this important game. But I'm so happy for the boys, so happy.
6: What's the first step?
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0: 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Ewo ye
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4: the assembly was nothing to write home about. The assembly did not have even a single truck

0: to lift waste from our metropolis. What they were doing was to rely on some partners and also to rent. Now you realize that in my area narration, I said that 10% of the common fund was allocated to sanitation, just like in all other districts. But what makes our situation different is that in addition to collecting waste from the metropolis, we also have an engineered landfill site that we manage at Sokoko, what we the locals will call Bola Kesi. All the waste collected within the metropolis is sent to the landfill site, which falls under our jurisdiction. So that the 10% we are to use in managing waste in the metropolis, part of that money must also be used to manage the landfill site. And I tell you, managing the landfill site is a very expensive venture. The administrators of the common fund did not take into consideration that we have a landfill site. The amount, the 10% allocated for sanitation there,
1: Wei ene ensema lawyer Frederick Fedu edi etu ye eja eno echiwe no ena wadi etu ye eja echiwe mu eche se akwenya bebre e oho no mua sese umotumi afaso mo abua ama e traffic lighter ebu ama e kwanso 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
0: European town the 10 main street top radio amount for facing White House to the market circle so far man term number 1 market circle to Padrack runabout I'm in Kroma runabout to market circle Chapel Hill Beach Road. Now, in addition to these that are directly done by the assembly members have also been provided with quantities of street lights to mount them within their various electoral areas. We were concerned mainly with the streets, but within the township proper, the assemblymen have been provided with street lights. The members of parliament have also been provided with street lights to ensure that their constituencies get enough light.
1: We any ensema opening kesia wano enna ujina omampeni anemu. 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
2: 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Make a sound so abapa. A dinano and demand stop and we pay it. And it's no back when there's so many new was in Suki. Any way we see called meeting director. Any assembly in penny form tenas. 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No, they say, Kusi and Pussy Koda and Koda, nay, how. And it's where we are going to say, we are so a method before no preach. 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
7: first it was to know how to suffer we battle like warriors after we come back like great players and we won the game with the brains fighting and brains
8: the first half didn't go well for you the second half what did you tell them what did you tell
7: first half was to suffer against a great team they know how to play, they know how to do things. We knew that they will control the game. But step by step, this is what was our strategy, to let them come and then start to make the control until we score. Because this is the way to win, all the time.
8: What did you think this win meant for you and the Ghanaians?
7: It means 3 points, that's it. So first half. We are winning. Now we still have to play second half and third half of this important game. But I'm so happy for the boys, so happy.
8: What's the first step?
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2: Ken chawa ga she mu na mwene gbine wo kene ya mu na no jake shi enri aye ado ni eje abola mi ni wo yo ne ewie keko abola mancheyeli santia boniya no aken se ne no pasato abola machekokro henry aye ado ehana lia keshi wo kunu yomi akwache wo kunji o wo kuma konkro fen fio abola amesajin kamena agba kama manebo feni lele ibuana nyawo boletwe
3: first of all my name is Dr. Henry Ni Aji Ado my father's name is Joseph Ni Agbo Mensa Ado from Abula Patashi my mother's name is Beatrice Botili Boti from Nungwa Botiwi and I was born in Accra. I was born in my father's house. I'm a biological relation of the late Joseph Mensa Agbo Ado of Abula. I've been hearing some speculations about my origin. It is quite strange, but let me set the record straight once and for all. It will interest everyone to know that in as much as we all hail from the Abula traditional clan, which is now the Aga Abula Paramount too, I am personally a biological blood relation of the Abula Mache, me Ahelenu the Third. I came to meet my father and his father together as cousins. And these so-called Abula people of Udoko, they are aware. When my father died, I led the ambulance to their house to go and perform what we call the customary funeral rites for him to be sent to our house at Mamprubu for him to be buried. We seek permission with the family. They did all that it takes for my father to be given a honorable, befitting burial. I speak on authority that I was taken one day by the family members of Mangona. And let me reiterate again. The house of which they call Mangona Abula House is not Mangona Abula House. It is my great-grandmother's residence. The late Reverend Solomon of Wesley Methodist married my great-grandmother, Nada, and gave birth to the Solomons and later to the Ados from the Ochami Ado family. So I am a pure blood relation of the Mangona resident where they call the Nunu's house. Let me still reiterate again that that house is not the Nunu family house of Abula Patashi. It was my great-grandmother's residence. So please, they should set their record straight. People going around calling me by names, Henry Ayado, yes. That was the name I was born with. That was the name I was educated with. That was the name I came out as a graduate with and attained a doctorate position. I am currently holding the position of a doctor in communications. I've been in the media fraternity for the period of 27 good years. From TV, radio, newspaper, and then currently online. We were the first batch of online professionals to be recruited by TEX Ghana Limited, TXC Ghana. And I happened to be the fortunate one to start the Infobox TV. I served a lot of media houses. I don't write application. I was poached from GBC to TV3 to Metro TV to eGhana TV to AIT, to AUB, to Test Ghana, then to Infobox TV. So people who would like to talk to me or talk about me should go deep into my background and really assess me. Currently, I do my own newspaper reportage. I am on online. I run the Ghana GH News Online, and I'm the same person managing the Adansia newspaper. I've been battling cases in court based on the kind of reportage I do, but none of them has been able to outwit me. Honestly speaking, all my facts, findings, and publications are right. Well, they should be honest with us. How many of them resting in the corridors of Odoko, currently in the position calling themselves as royals, how many of them have been able to attain the capacity in which they claim? They should be able to attest to the fact that they have the royal capacity to stand and say they are installing an Abola chief.
2: Yo, anyone who can share pufa, no be ona only no ni doctor Henry Ayiadu e wi ofe etwe no be enagbe apocho sisije bo ni e ba che ni bi abo ni etu fe esipon ni no kro ni kan ni etu e wi mu onagbe no 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
12: Say a kind, so we told Neoma a free useless enterpriser. Who knew who the Biara da? If we say, Omonioma, your papa, net chanso, and to a Bia water generator sets, water pumps, mowers, Cummins, Kama, Lester Peter, Kiloska, and a Neoma who drop pee, a free useless enterprise, Biano. 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
17: 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See 32 mini negus.
18: And can anyone near my minimum DBD to 3 years? Seno, I say a baby mo. BDA, what Kel Chaco toothpaste mono. MSC fita. And mana wanting. 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No one no me rum. 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

0: same house. 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Abasana, how does you feel? But I kept good morning to you or no? Now we stand saying, "Pacho mpume," and our baby biabo called here. No catch us here. What him say? A big relief be a few moon. What him say? Yes. Also drink the pound.
1: Okay.
0: What he saying? But I drink one. What him want drink the pound? Then ya clean conscience about human. Because nyamina ebibia.
1: Yes, nyamina.
0: Nyamina different pan das nipana o. Una se se no ono an o sad be fan so.
1: Yeah.
0: E de aboa won ti on. Bibia boko, bibia boko, bibia boko, bibia boko.
1: South Africa for now ready. Rowan Williams efa go post no. Efa nso abrante a friend se Modiba. Ejina bi mo ben kuma fam ni fan fam right back ni Mudao. And two central defenders no eye Okon wone Mbokazi and now confirm for no man Adams ejina no bi Mbata and Tebeho Mokoena wo munsu ejina mu and Apolis ejina mu e wo benkum e wo anim ho no mo and ni fam no abrante a friend say Maseko wone Venus wo mu no mo start for South Africa Kwame
0: and then
1: We support where Czech Republic or South Africa 4 p.m. Yeah.
0: Oh, me support. You see, normally, no, sometimes the understanding of supporting, you know,
1: okay.
0: People think, if only you support your team or the positive way, NHSL, you are supporting that person in positive way.
1: Okay.
0: But I can support South Africa to lose.
1: Okay.
0: And I can support South Africa to win.
1: Oh yes, same thing.
0: In Tibi, I make us me support South Africa to lose. I'm not supporting them to win, but at least I can support them to lose.
1: So you are supporting South Africa to lose.
0: Especially Obi, I know. Just say, Otamfu no kunde well kun. What you are saying? Tibi, maybe I do no more intro more.
1: Oh, I see.
0: And because check, you know, or the any brand neighbor. You see, come here and say. There are two countries, free Africa, but the maximum support, especially there's the spirituality support, you know, physical, but the main support that we hear is especially spiritual. Morocco for no support, that spiritual backing, because Egypt, Tunisia, and to that only, you know, I'm watching those years in
1: your
0: preparation. Preparation one season, two season.
1: For Egypt, for your Africa, for Concao.
0: For enter the
1: major. They are the most successful African country in terms of the
0: so African Cup of if you are the most successful country in African football, you need to translate it into what? But whenever I'm going to World Cup, they find it difficult to get even a win. I didn't tell many parties. Yeah, bad. Oh, maybe they are told me say, "I'm going to World Cup. I'm going to win." Here, Tunisia, for instance, we are the only one that say, "I'm going to tournament country. I'm going to country. I'm going to tournament. You can rely on them." It's a bad sign. As at a bad. Oh, maybe for instance, Miami country, Holland.
1: Okay.
0: Quite bad. Oh, maybe they are told Holland to say they can appear the finals. But how to? That is it. Oh, but Miami. We lose team, 90 minutes. I think it's 2000, since 2006.
1: Yeah.
0: If my memory serves me right, 2006. Omun kwani team and 90 minutes, omun lose here. It is said country, not for generation upon generation. Rashi Schneider more, Van Dijk more. Van Dijk doesn't say more, Descartes more.
1: Descartes,
0: Overmars, Mark Overmars more.
1: Overmars, yes.
0: Mark Broncos more.
1: Giovanni Van Bronckhorst.
0: What one them channel? The Boa brothers, no. Clarence Seedorf, mo. Clarence Seedorf, mo. Those generation
1: so by over
0: bossa, but among to me, among me appear World Cup almost by two times, finals no two times, but among to me I'm back to cry. And just so because be bad home in bid and so. And to also South Africa, the Morocco, no. Morocco, the almost also support them come back say among free Africa.
1: Mate.
0: South Africa, Morocco, dear no. Morocco, dear no. Who support Morocco? No, I just because we don't care. We own free Africa.
1: Morocco,
0: oh, now we know more. I'm also from Africa. I'm also from Africa. so so so

0: the seat of the Atlantic Ocean.
1: Hakimi say, over Africa, you're from the Brazil of Africa.
2: Oh, they say, Omo, I say, Pate, Davy. Obi ehu de kosi ye ohu de akwa kwa South Africa na be kasi ye ehu de say ye be kwa ti yawo in South Africa de so if Europe nyina obi e kwa ti am te na de second lose no e be sa to aso de am mo eh e to mbe fia no ma ba be hwe mo mo ji omo dwuma no oh mo mo ji omo yire no mo mpena no ma ba betena se no ma hwe wo mo
1: South Africa for pass ma mo chairman Bato, good afternoon.
3: Yeah, hit ya ma.
2: Especially enemy.
1: Oh, but say
2: when me go bo bo blast am you kwan be your World Cup day book or say yen ten time ko. Enemy enu na me bo nwum.
1: Say we dey get am say me yes.
2: You say unsu un corner side. Enu na me kasa we hit ama. Enu so what me nchan we hwe me say me kasa we ya hit ama.
1: So ono no crefe na
2: me. Unsu ye late oba inside na bo blast am bu executive police. Wa anto nwum ni bi.
1: Dey me catch one say. E fe na me be corner side.
2: Ati a charge am.
1: From the side no ma hwe say wono so support.
3: Corner side. Yeah, hit ama.
1: Nyabo tire ma tema.
3: Wa ya bona yelebo ya.
1: Yeah, he. Tema wo from am won ti u dia tun ye. Wo from am.
3: Sa.
1: An episode wo from am.
3: I told them to you. Ya cha ja. We figure that out. What but down. Ezo am ye hit ya cha ni. Ya twa bo bu pampe. What but down. We ti ya come every day come every. Yeah. Eddie Abreu, Eddie Abreu Kroma.
2: Nwe kan de bu nyana so meti akwa na. Executive producer meti akwa na. Send me time now so wake up day book time now.
3: We make you you do you now because wake up day book do whatever. We there ya hit. Ya charge. Baba na board ya dia bre master. So boy jam man ya o. Yeah, see me to that one. Happy animal ya. John Drama ni Mahama ni man ya. Yeah. Je na no boku ni man ya.
2: So who's boss?
3: Just before the game. Nyamini ni penim na His Excellency the President John Dramani Mahama se bona baso.
1: Okay.
3: What I say? O se bona baso in a sense me menye politician. I don't do politics.
1: Okay.
3: But truth is truth. No cre e ba kopɛ. The rate at which His Excellency and the government of Ghana are support to Black Stars. 200%. She was two special delegation led by Her Excellency the Vice President.
1: Of course.
3: Amowo Canada wo. Santihini 2422.
1: No mu se ye ma me odi asasa.
3: 2422.
1: Yes.
3: Gamanche.
1: Enso.
3: Enso wo ho. She these two strong kings are.
2: Christopher Dominion so
3: omo nya kwa ko duro ho.
2: Christopher Dominion. Wo
3: she she impenifo akuku dami. Na omo nya kwa pia America. Na when you know your company na small vice president who just before kickoff His Excellency said Derby, I still have to talk to the players. Eh baby ah company asuma vice president amanako eh enough enye se eh message keke ne tro yo or tna play mu fi Ghana ni government delegation echo blasters camp
1: yeah
3: the message from His Excellency the President and the good people of Ghana to the players Mami wom rantie nchen odo mo di nkomo I encourage you there or say obata ye ma ne ma bi o ye ma omo just before hours kick off His Excellency said Derby me am twa mo Canada na me mo di nkomo e use technology our players ya assemble and officials na o hwe the way a o name rantie kasa wie na de de Jordan 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mistake enye asan kun mi de ni no the collective approach collective movement che se en kabo mu aye nyina di call game ni mu no I don't know the side results but even though on the field of play statistically Ghana answer that ah mosted here and come on for a training mono. But what matters is association football no. And a Carlos and then microphone here. That is the most important thing. And the money here is sweet victory at the timing of the goal.
1: Yeah, but my boy,
3: Obiano see a we make at a point to see a Ghana the draw echo. Because time added on, no, not yeah, we are nessa. And then yame bofo, which is idea and say, ye mon yame so war. And obinim jun ku kwa dear which is one and penny for can all da. Obeti me butu or no other. You are ni better now die ya. Tim penis obinim jun ku kwa dear betcheso. What I say, it's idea and say, I'm a mon yame so war. Say, bloody my we are. Don't throw your hands in despair. And I'm gonna performance in then, yeah, at the end of the day. Panama fan on performance, yeah, no. At the end of the coffee.
1: Yeah.
3: I want to go empty handed. We know now performance is below average, you know. We now get the 3 maximum points. And coach ni admit here after the game, then the pre-match and post match and all. He said it. Said they sacrifice. Almost so cool pressure. They knew.
1: In the first half.
3: They suffered. They knew. Say Panama for one be come at us. No more
1: yeah
3: way. Eti odi enagi say mum soki. Name what matters now see here. Eti thank God that yet we have 3 points out of a no Panama game. Timeniaje pa ya hitiama ama ya charge pa asamaje ne ba ne ye
1: ya mogana fo nyina so aba
3: obi aya de
1: in fact
3: enna ohwe ba bia Bernardo hwe o mic we ho se tutu e no me ya nyame odo e ho wa for football yesu asan united your front no all of a sudden
1: of course
3: hwe enkrofo e minimum mo football mo a sometimes o me against the administration sometimes they are not in support of policies are current administration in the running football.
1: Yeah.
3: But when it comes to Black Stars, you see all of them coming together to support the Black Stars. There are so many people like under normal circumstances, they will criticize the FA. But when it comes to the Black Stars, was it Black Stars they mean number one supporter? Me criticize it. Me number one supporter, me criticize it. This too powerful and handful. Santi hini. Ini gamanche.
1: Santi and the creator Accra
3: region. These great kings. Abonai together with the vice president. Aborago Pramaswa. Just imagine the spirit. A following penny for you with the Rago Pramaswa. And yemi mwawa.
1: Of course.
3: And yemi mwawa. Bernardo minim. Ode amano ni de e e hoye onasin ti aso. And now therefore so they book. Ono so so de abakosam ne nyina amanama mu sem nyon de kita no minimum ara work up ya ya shaase ya I think from 11th up to today best 7 days and over minimum se oman penifo bi e de omo hwawura omo national team nimu just like Ghana ya ya de no a minimum I stand to be corrected
1: the way they think now will be our
3: own say GFA president make his statement be a bribe atwam say getting qualification to Mundial is not just football.
1: Yeah.
3: It's beyond football.
1: Oh, of course.
3: And Ghana, yeah, demonstrated actually we are say, say yeah, yeah, football tournament in your coin. But your fan say, yeah, co, you may be a blue football. So.
1: Yeah, yeah, yeah.
3: Because yeah, they are football.
1: Yeah, yeah, DNA, say, be a Kouna Easter Brasso.
3: Homecoming.
1: Yeah,
3: it's yen na
1: yes.
3: Would they just imagine the supporter yet me organize it or Canada for the Black Stars?
1: The
3: look
1: Black
3: at
1: Stars.
3: US. Check support. Ah, ma who jama group be I've never be on free. All of a sudden, no matter your group, I'm tell you what say any how to start, how to sing, how to end, everything. I say oh my rehearsals
1: I check. Yeah.
3: That is Ghana for you. And everybody actually the role of betting me play in supporting the Black Stars. Me the nyame ase. See enya e first win. Obi a man ene nye.
1: Enu ade wi na manka.
3: Anka be haye.
1: 50% kana so be se pa.
3: Ai.
1: Ko de we am what two on one wa ye din no. Ko wetin me pressure.
3: Da bi say you say do ba bi a. Ye di jawane de aso awo.
1: Ai.
3: Na nye easy.
1: Of course.
3: But omo ya de.
1: Ye criticize obi am beti ase.
3: And omo wi e no wura dressing room hwa aso wa de to so a.
1: O de beto so.
3: Asa moja so de beto so. Ambassador obo adwuma o.
1: Say enu am ye pon game me no obi kaso so. Bernardo gave me nimo. 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Be fe be dru ba bia no mu ntimi nsha no.
3: Na ka
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1: Yeah.
3: And we should understand some of these things. Aha, ye nipa. 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
3: tree pa na ya catch there so so say ano we tumi e die chire no and we can be bia fa wo ma ho an kan be yi a campaign pini kan sempa
1: ya ho den your moon come.
3: No matter the situation, no.
1: Me already osunti an. Me person me can hold the enemy.
3: Oh,
1: me
3: can say.
1: Me already osunti an. Me ni nyamwa.
3: Oh, the say you can na na ma. Bible say yeah, it's your munka.
1: Kwa mosele.
0: He say Bible say James 3:4-5 mu or say no me ni sha we ni pakete maso.
1: Allah.
0: Inti de obe kano. Ebe yeho.
3: No me ni shira.
1: Emu ya na na kwame keti Alexander.
0: Okay. James 3:4-5 mu.
3: Sha. Onye tu sho ana se wo
0: si e ho e wo ho
1: fi aje
0: ntama
1: ji bi
0: on
1: ti
0: ko bi se onji
1: o da bi opeto
0: oni ni police ni amunji ni amunji ni
1: kan I say
3: ah wo no bi bi
1: say
3: say wo
0: se wo so hwe
1: se wo se ye kan
0: bi say wo so hwe e se mi nkwa me cars ni pa be sex e
1: mo bi ya ti ni
3: dia bi ya ti for ko bi afa de phone a pe ada kwa kwa afa de phone o wa ko check ze de keti ari e kei o si James de e
0: James 3:4-5 James 3:4-5
1: or take sheep as an example, although they are so large and are driven by strong winds, they are steered by a very small rudder wherever the pilot wants to go. Likewise, the tank is a small part of the body, but it makes great boasts. Consider what a great forest is set on fire by a small spark. The tongue is also a fire, a world of evil among parts of the body. It corrupts the whole body, sets the whole course of one's life on fire, and itself set on fire by all hell. Meaning, come as a man, cause one to us.
3: I'm saying, 5-1 and now, person, I'm saying, and 3-1
0: 5
3: and 4, but 5 rather.
0: James 3-4-5-4.
3: Okay, they're 3-5.
1: I think, say, we create 8 in the moon.
0: Yeah.
1: But no human being can tame the tongue. It is a restless evil full of deadly poison. Tame the hand now, person, with 3.
3: There was a 5 and an 8 in the land. There's a
0: tecrema.
1: Good evening, boss man. I support Czech Republic to win this one from David Carbon, popularly known as Nigerian Nepa, inside Tesi Nungwa. Okay. Into one of the or ne support ne Kodiama Czech Republic for no say good afternoon. I'm Ken Pilato from Tripoli South. As Tripoli South Africa will lose today. Okay. We send to say greetings, hot sports. I'm Nature from Art Center, Accra, South Africa, all the way. Into one also the supporter called Yama South Africa. We to say good afternoon, guys. South Africa must fall again today. There is no peace for the wicked. I will never pray for my enemy. Never from Eunice Kwasemai. Hey, German. My mini message in here. We say good afternoon, guys. South Africa must fall again today. There is no peace for the wicked. I will never pray for my enemy. Never. From Eunice Kwasemai.
3: South Africa for it in our rather come up, but they are paying for it. It, you know, we should not be seen adding your voices to it. Say, the nipa will be doing and one I will be. And to do the papa, I'll be the papa. I'll do the bonnie, I'll be the bonnie.
1: Do you have support?
3: Oh, me, I'm not, they don't have my support.
1: Okay.
3: They don't have my support. And I don't also wish them bad.
1: Okay.
3: But send me support, be mama progress there.
1: Oh, me, I'm like, not supporting
3: them. I'm not supporting them because what they are doing, you know, is about time I will see you through football. And mom would do sebe. It's your baby. Football, a kaibomo, a bring it together. It's an ancestry idea. amanyo semo basabasa ni niema eni nyinaswo sebi sebi America of all countries, powerful country like America, there are still unemployment in America. You cannot tell me say all the citizens of America will be awe juma oye. There are people are omu nye juma ye ebia by way of omu suni omu baya anasa omu laziness anasa ubo kwa winye juma ni binye iti no nyame na abu wiasi say the way wiasi no we must live in it and yenye each other's keeper.
1: Okay.
3: Because you can't live in a country of say more who ma who about the whole uncrofo chrome. And before our best start this idea, no start here after uncrofo chair more US baby will be am refi. Yes, you come on for if you have more macro. But opa uncrofo so uncrofo baby. That is why the usual companies I can see who chrome ha Ghana for so any abrasi a more monkwa. So man penny and sisan besipanikunya ha ya. Also sasan in yansa but my jansa fuma. Any problem, beba. Because there are so many effects, negative effects are if care is not taken. Now you could deal much. Yes, it's a be ujare, which a jare jare. Now, Danny Bibano be you and Tuma, no di jania. Now, what I said, your papa, which a jare or no pee, the metana maquaji. To only know what is the difference. Or quite judge a jar on a friend for be mewe. Oh, Tana, did you? Now, the idea pee. Who be shankatiamo? Who the pia wish yamo? Almost on the hill.
1: Tema, me and fancy na yeah for the World Cup table. Kwame Nketi Alexander say bibia de dem.
0: Na me tia se bibia boko.
1: Yeah, the radio say. My entity sima na World Cup table brain ni.
0: Ma me busa question bi o.
1: Who bi sa me question?
0: Eh, answer ni ako.
1: Wa maka we ni pa. Wa maka we ni pa se bibia me tie bi se masem.
0: So o kaka on. O kaka, so kaka on your side inside. And now kaka on your side inside. So we'll drive
1: here.
0: But so we'll your side inside.
1: That is when like a necessary.
0: And I won't say. And I won't say. Be appear was left side and say right side there. Say there, Obeshe.
1: Obeshe Mironi.
0: And to be Obeshe. Obeshe.
1: Obeshe.
0: Mama, she Obeshe. Papa, she. Sister, Obeshe. And to the PR, Obeshe. Bernardo, you're too awkward. Bernardo, oh, Bernardo.
3: I said I became more Kutiano, the old baby or the them. So I would drive our head, JJ. Drive it, JJ, I can't advocate it. Who drive our head, JJ? If you're driving, you know, be a PF Jaria. Now, go ahead. Drive it, be a PF Jaria. No, that's a joke, go ahead. What's the other penny? What is it?
0: Well, yemfa in summer ya bua bua no no. Ewa World Cup, World Cup day book no nsem no. Yemfa mra ebra so say din sem no. Ebra nra e di crow anas aman makoma kom yensa ho nsem ene bai. 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Nyame adom enai ye ko Dr. Congo ne ye ko Senegal. 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president a o really anas o hwa Dr. Congo mine enso e wo mo population e 116 million population and na what Dr. Congo no more capital no Kinshasa sana dodona enso efre enso o nickname no Kinlabella as 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Na World Cup na year born and nay, or many a quen or musim bino, or maba and pre makumaku mienu, 1974 and 2026 are Yagusu Yesi and so ewa. Na games or my boy, initial number about 3 games. Anwa anasen in 2 days games on boy against Portugano and okay one about 4 games and so ewa World Cup numu. Na omadin cho makumaku mien sa. Omunya kunim. 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
2: Omo bo 5 games enso o and omo bo 4 games enso no ma she 5 goals and ya she 1 omo so ashe one say omo concede 5 goals and omo mum ashe 1 enso that was enua game against Portugal and go no omo she no eno eno wall goal omo ashe a World Cup since sir omo be PM 74 omo ntimi an she goal 2026 eno mo ntimi ashe ba ko a me no kasa enso e ko so e de emo omo on all time top player. I'm all-time top player. I have brand different. Cedric Bakambu. I'm an all-time top player. Now I'm all-time top scorer. I'm sorry. I have brand different. Cedric Bakambu. I'm an all-time top scorer. Oh, was 21 goals and was 69 games. And so I am some at the April. Oh, now I'm nickname national team. Dr. Congo national team. No nickname. No, you're from the Leopards. The Leopards, and no more. I want to D. Aokoa, yet the Ephraim Ewaho, no more head coach, no D. Eddie Sebastian da Sebre. Sebastian da Sebre, where France, and I say of French, and Super Temua, our PM, our Dr. Kongwa, or Sin Odin Juma Emma, and Camille say, Congo, no, or more language, or more can do to a power, or answer Cassano, a French, and T. Papa, a friend Sebastiano, and never was ever to me a PMOA, or boy Juma Wadre Wadre, and so Emma Dr. Congo, and so no more captain, and as on Bobo Kono, or more Sahine, or do many Awago Pramano, so your friend Chancellor Mbamba, Chancellor Mbamba, one so Ocha, also see a Kayam. Now, person who a branch of a Chancellor Mbamba, watching number 22 Jesse. We see a kind of Lille. We see a kind of Lille of France. We see 110 caps. And so, Ediama Dr. Congo, 110 caps. And we see a kind of Ediama Dr. Congo. And so, I want to know Dr. Congo. I want to know some kind of Bob Wano at the bro. And so, I want to know if Dr. Congo. Now, you're across Senegal. Now, you're across Senegal. I'm a president, you know, your friend, Basiru Diamoye Faye. Basiru Diamoye Faye, or 46 years. And so, I'm a population, you know, 19.4 million. Senegal, 19.4 million population. And now, Senegal, and so, I'm a nickname of mine, I'm a nickname from Taranga. Taranga, as such as a hospitality, and so our home, when in Sama, a free Senegal, or more so, a de Emma, or more capitano, a Dakar, capital, or Senegal, a Dakar, na FIFA ranking, a motosu makmaku dunum 15, and African, so no, a motosu second, and so our African, no, yet the Emma appearance in World Cup history, no, 4 times, 202, 2018. 2022 and 2026, and so I'm the best performance in the World Cup history. And so I come on 2-0-2, I brought Mutim Borem quarterfinals. And so I was winning a man, I was Senegal, my back was him, World Cup history. Now, Usha, I'm about as many as 15 games. I was 15 games, so I'm only 5 wins, 3 draws, and 5 losses. And so 15 games. 5 wins, 3 draws, and 5 losses. And so, I'm just 17 goals in World Cup history. 17 goals. And I'm just Makumako Dionu 20. And so, Etiawamo. And so, I'm all-time top player. All-time top player. Oh, Senegal. Hey, Brantia, I'm a friend. And I say, your friend Sadio Mane. Sadio Mane. And then I'm all-time top player. And so, and I'm all-time top scorer. All-time top scorer. And a brand different. Sadio Mane. 55 goals. 131 caps. 55 goals. 131 appearances for my Senegal. Now, do you didn't achieve? I was see a candle dropper. And my Senegal said the most capped player in Senegal. And a brand different. Idrissa Gueye. You know, see a kind I was Senegal, and when we say executive producer, we want to contact what we should see a papa. I brand it was see 137 caps, and so and a must Senegal and a Sadio Mane, and your 131 caps, 55 goals. And so, I'm a nickname, and my national team, no, you're from the Taranga Lions of Senegal, San Amon Teddy, and so Etienne, no more head coach, no, your friend Papa Tiao. 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Morocco omo eti Rabat it sits the meaning it sits on Atlantic Oceans and so on omo nickname no ye from the kingdom of the west al Maghrib as such as the kingdom of the west as the west or the west sunset al Maghrib the kingdom of the west omoni omo enono omo ahotedi and so Morocco FIFA ranking no omo toso 7th e we wiase and a first Africa 7 times in World Cup history, 7 times in World Cup history, 1970, 1986, 1994, 1998, 2018, 2022, and 2026. And also, Morocco, Namasia Kain, 24 games, and Omania 5 wins, 8 draws, 11 losses, 24 games in World Cup history. 5 wins, 8 draws, and that's 11 losses. Say a day. Last week, then come one, and also 25 games, and almost see a kind of World Cup, and so on. Almost 21 goals. Almost 21 goals, and he has 36. And so, it's here, my friend Morocco, a World Cup, about 21 goals for, and 36 goals against, and so on. All-time top player. All-time top player, Ahmed Faraz. Ahmed Faraz, all-time top player. And so, all-time top scorer. Brandt, Papa, your friend, Ahmed Faraz. 36 goals in 1966 to 1979. And so, now, which are my best performance in the World Cup now? Qatar. Fourth place. Our World Cup next in the history of Africa. Send Africa ye baye. Our World Cup so baye ni ye di yung kushema ye boy. On my bien ni Africa. On my di fourth. Eche say Morocco kwa. And then that fourth place in World Cup history. El Basso or Qatar 2022. On my head coach. Mohamed Ouahabi. On the name head coach. And so on. On my captain. Ashraf Hakimi. Ano na yo omo captain wa number 2 JC and this year akan edema oman aye frano Morocco o sina kan e wo France as a French importer mu wo Paris Saint-Germain e ho na brante no o sina kan a watimi abo 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Morocco abrante fra Ashraf Hakimi, one of the and so El Kosuko Morocco, player or Jinitin, or almost star player, I'm not in the Tonton Tomonyama, a Bibia, a branch from Ashraf Hakimi, and also Ewa, and they had the ones and Sam, and so Edema World Cup day book, a hot 93.9 FM way, and a mamaya, and they, Yetimikopia, so you call Senegal. 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
1: 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your own come on, and I guess I beat it live on the so and so at me at Yaman and Fenso. I guess I know a brand of exactly 8 p.m. No, my main come will be and say Ukoko PM. Oh, I guess our man friend is Englander. Woman so a book game now, England for game no woman close your phone and at the face. So now a game of Ghanaian interest. Oh, baby, your friend is say AT&T. I just tell you one more now and try England for no woman say four and my man from say close here. Wamu timu ba kwa branch of friend sir eye Harry Edward Kane wenya penalty onu de wonu sir oba one time san we no oba no eye ade se goalkeeper ne che no e na ref zida bi e wasa retake ni nyamna so e ma branch of friend sir Harry Edward Kane wasa kwa tenet le pian bo no enso e de to atem e ma o man form sir eye England ansa e na boy na friend sir Martin Batrina wanu ba take kanu de ma Croatia enu anso san ma branch of friend sir eye Harry Edward Kane won sen Kubiem. And so at the MIA England minor and son of Boya, one also a Kadawis who are free and answer a crow and you are 28 years. Your friend of Peter Musa, one also take Kanamo and be 2-2 and Jude William Victor Bellingham, one of second of a brandy about 47 minutes, one of the Baco Sosso and a Marcus Ranford, one also free bench about the PM Baco at the Sosuma England self 4 Emma Croatia, one with Timu 2 and now face so Ramu Crampa. The Anna came to me back. The Black Stars of Ghana. Yeah, so yeah, boy, Eddie Tia, the Ghana men of Panama. Now, and Ghana game, no, yeah, chini bia. Now, the anymore thing, 90+5 answer. And I'm connected to a friend, it's a Caleb Urenti. When you pin a ball, Eddie Tia, them. Now, when you go, now, I say, no. Yeah, dear sir, one also records. I would do a world breaky now. Things way cool, being nano. You better do come on life. I will show you so now. And that so many money come will be ante, sir. A brand now boy, exactly. A year 2 a.m. No, I had yes, Uzbekistan. I'm also boy. Editor, the cafetories of Colombia now. Colombia for a seminar. I'm about world capa. Masa, Omuhupa, Rance of Friend said Daniel Munoz, only your first go. Edema Colombia Fono, Ninjinamuno, Rance of Friend said Aya Abbas Beck, Aya Fanzulev, Wanote Kano, Ede Emma Uzbekistan, and Wetchansa, and a Rance of Friend said Luis Diaz, Edeba Kososo, and a Rance of Friend said Jaminten Campus, Wanosuba Kososuma, Colombia Fona, Wamuse Kanamu Makuma Kumiensa, Emma Uzbekistan, Wamute Kanamu Bakope, and Tianwa Sanako. I was sankem so far. 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against Saudi Arabia. Woman so 1 point and then face Spain. Any Kevin, you know, almost so 1 point. Nemum Uruguay as a 1 hour consider 1 Saudi Arabia. Woman so as a 1 hour consider 1 Spain. Woman so dear, Omun Sebi and Omun consider in FK Verdin. So woman so ain't Sebin consider B. Now who share your group? I now saying. And also, hey, I just send common SCTA. Hey, I just say no way, Eddie Kang. Wamu, our 3 points. France, at Osum, you know. Wamu, so our 3 points. And face Senegal. And Iraq and Sudo Bia. And so any point to be a group. Geno. Hey, I just say Argentina, mino. Wamu, Eddie Kang, our 3 points. Austria, at Osum, you know. Wamu, so 3 points. And face. Hey, I just say Jordan. And then face. So, hey, auntie, ya, dear. Omu, you know. Will be so any point. Oh, share group. Kena. Say, no, so SCTA. The Cafetoris of Colombia, wamu di kan omo 3 points. 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anything at and what you say be crown power rima the team no woman now per boy now friend say a Caleb Irenchi I won't come on a meeting at your line for the show now and what Portugal gamer one more and your man friend said DR Congo boy no after the game on himself before the game expectations no and so Obaka say be crown power high at the man Portugal man Obiaka say omu ya one of the favorite say be crown power one camp way omu betumi ante anti against here Congo now man for the dona wa twin me say be away no be a demolition exercise now fey asakwa kwe a statement win and so at the man Portugal man say be crown power any enkoma nya dia oman sakra nanke bia enyo mo four and now omu fine for being uncoma to me answer now to twana so na didi so manya ya from say your Portugal and walk up now say omu ba somba be to my entry and yaman kwe na adia ba kwa after the game no any pound of 20 kuma ya branch of friend say eh Cristiano Ronaldo dos Santos Aveira and now on onya 90 minute aboy plus additional time hate am your Portugal man no among for the one start to criticize your premier your friend say Roberto Martinez say we wo your penny bia we tibon koso ankasa wonnim hwe na wo branch of friend say eh Ronaldo no when him say one abrant and wany and now fin so say become a Portugal game no na Ronaldo enima answer Portugal team no one more very good football. Now, according to what plenty of friends say, Roberto Martinez or Asimuntie has a moon and Casa de Bon de Jubabia as a moon shabio and Amutia three more Casaqua. Now, on my friend is a Pontuga, Ebo game, Nasa Bia, Wamunia go, now Ua Abrancia, your friend is a Cristiano Ronaldo dos Santos Alvera, Wanu Eria Singh, now football and Iapono, Wanu was a go to do a pa, Ube Ronaldo Fiana, now Odiana Quacobenti. 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E ye DR Congo. Elbow game. One branch of friend is a Joe Felix. Now on the little bench. And waiting a branch of friend is a Rafael Leão Conceição. When we are 2 boys, I was say be a when you're bra. When so audio must start came into no. Hey, your penny of friend is a Peter Schmeichel, formerly of Manchester United. No, and then they want to start to young piano be. At the I'm a penny of friend is a Roberto Martinez. And a branch of friend is a Vitinha. And when you're man, quay. I'm far more man friend is a Portugal. You know, my main can and will be on to a yes, sir. One or make. Record I want sign game no more. Sebi Kwampa Upe player in a single World Cup game since a year 1930. I say started Sebi Kwa. Yeah, bro, a year World Cup never plan back. Oh, one no eight a year World Cup game more. Now all complete a year more passes now. A year branch now friend is a Vitinha and right now. Well, attempted 128 passes. Oh, you know, let me complete him. Makumako a year 121. I could always say so. And then you say World Cup Nasi Obia and so at me inside Yenibi now. Opinion of friend is that Thomas Tuchel entered before game across here and England and about face no me about to a bra na ye about the national anthem no opinion of friend is that Thomas Tuchel unia ojina no mu tin afade ye won sha na nden ay ade se photographers na o ma sound no o mu tin na ni mu ten na according to opinion of friend is that ye Thomas Tuchel no was said ye where you can't say FIFA e be yan kwom samai ei na won cam na die die ye bo won campa and that Marco Funko for Babitina Nim, Amata Swatun and Nikrampa, Wunu Babia. Now, and one ten on me and Wenu Nanka emotional moment at the mano, said the crown power no. From Maya, your friend is said German in Wenya Quenya, air quoted at three lions of England in Kabia, our same Quenya Quenya, now Australian press na failure. Uncle Tun and they support and answer when your photographers band say, Makumaku 50, and no meter and even to another. what ya say dre a disred ye and a dim ye FIFA se sandian womunyai se and ye hey 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Bruno Miguel Borges Fernandez one a Bernardo Silva was here no way mumia no game a Portugal bueno one creative shay now we are striker and it's a Ronaldo now with anyone else here be a attackers you know one soon creative chance to be on farmer now oh yeah day and another one aqua cotonet in Tianra, and no can be Jude Bellingham. And when you go in our say, you know, what we know, quite I didn't so, what say it was a nice to show people and remind them who I am. And your branch of friend is here, Jude William Victor Bellingham, and say, go, we know, or they silence any critics and answer and crofua. One must have no more criticizing on them

generators are useless enterprise on MLB. 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Who rem our useless enterprise are? 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
0: Yamias, dear Kama, pa, dear Kama, Yamias. First of all, my Yen Stati, with a line up, and rap. Coach Carlos Queiroz, a parody, especially in the first 45 minutes. Meaning, were you impressed? Were you okay with the lineup? And now, whom from Sobio?
1: Oh, so my mother was near my yeti for a dubium. Sammy Bwamna Minya, Sergeant, and Sana Mako, questioner, who's a with Sammy Nusson. Oh, so my fancha, Kessima, my godfather, the founder, and the bank ruler, Ma Zelina FC.
0: Oh, okay.
1: Mr. Ishmael Lamte.
0: Mr. Ishmael Lamte.
1: Yes, since I bought season we and shadow in share, it may be a papa will be an me san woden ne eni je ne kwatete ne ema no ne oni abusu ni nyanyame embo no ba ni abusu ni boys ni ani Zelina football club ni ani obibia ye sure say banana he is enjoying himself that say oh state and as wow we enjoy world cup no ti bibia godfather will be a Mr. Ishmael Lamte the bank ruler and the founder of Zelina football club bibia will be a menchan yipa menchan yipa ozuna mi ko abusu kana menchia Mr. Alex Kwabnada Akumotos.
0: Okay.
1: Also, since January, December, if you're in France, since January, I've been June, I'm sure my boss has a few years soon. Tibia will be on a Nana Jemfi. Nana Jemfi, you are Kitwani and the Kem, or Kesben FM.
0: Oh, I see.
1: When Semini and the Kem, we are brothers. In Tibia, Nana Jemfi, it will be our Abusuka in Chiano. And Mr. Alex Kwabnada Akumotos. Oh, Abusuka, father and son, Swana. Father and son, Swana, Hona, oh, oh. Oni abosi kan King's Palace na any din hwe ni mu two page baby bia o pbia page bia dia eye Mr. Alex Kwabnada ko father and sons wo abosi kamami cha ni pa.
0: Okay Kwame
1: also
0: Kwame
1: line up enu a coach Carlos at the buy no I wasn't surprised because initially you ever be start to show no I you buy me won no Miki say me mepe Thank you, but you be bought 4-2-3-1. And we share line up our the buy. I wasn't surprised at all because line up, and I said, the Mimi Chusi was artistically imposed. No about Senai, no about Gideon Mensah, Jerome Opoku, and Jonas Adjetey. And 4 and 5, name no, I mean, kind and one or boy, Edemai, because I come here and say, we share friendly matches now. Your boy, you know, under Coach Otuado. Currently, now team say anytime Bia or pair at Joku, any Jonas Adjetey, and I say upon and as Opoku. And tonight, you call this World Cup at the moment. I may say Mohamed Salisu, any Abrantia friend Alexander Joku, or Muntimu call World Cup we, and Mamani could do these two guys etchy. Because last time we all know, say, yeah, boy, a match at 4 and 5, no, eh, Abrantia, you know, Mohamed Salisu, any Abrantia friend Alexander Joku. But currently, not friendly matches here, Bonnie. I know what you say. Jonas Adjetey and Jerome Opoku are more back into the friendly games now. Anytime, be a coach Otuado, Ebe Paradi, and a squad, or be Paradi, say more friendly match. Be no. You could clearly see, say, a brand here for Jonas Adjetey and Jerome Opoku, not all the more back team, Kakanka, not all prepare or more for the replacement in case these two guys, Salisu and Alexander Joku, or more be anywhere. Those two guys now, answer these two guys, move back home, a bit my baby fetty into the scheme. I'm on the plans now. Usha, Yeni Wills, Joku, Yeni Wills, Jonas Adjetey, and Jerome Opoku. Usha, Brent Efren Senai, Obe Amegunu Weni Masi, Derek Atakon, Obe Otim say, Obe Ma, Ganyas, Gidiena Untosobi say, Ye left back one, Ye nye a certain new guy bia. Obeti mi abuwa yo ho. Ena hoche enfimfi wa. Friendly matches ye bo yinu ya no. Abrantia efe Elisha Owusu. Ene Caleb Jirenchi. Na o Yusu o do these two guys. In his friendly spa. Biko ekamiya se. Na afen wa pese wa shi omuje. The likes of Fatai Shaku. Kama Adin Suleiman mono. Wa hun wa omu. Ema previously no. Ni matches no. Na what these guys ni ebo ni bo. Ene sunya mamo. Wa hun wa omu. Inaki Williams. AFCON qualifiers, World Cup qualifiers, no. This guy was playing. Antoine Semenyo, any coaches are buying, but now, you're 4 and 5, there be another cancer department in the game, no. You're 4 and 5, no, and you're me and you call. Friendly match is your boy against Austria. Friendly match is your boy against Germany. Friendly match is your boy against what do you call, Wales, no. You who say, not your defenders, no, and you. But Wills no e benya gidi na onto so kakra bi say as a Jonas Adjetey any Jerome Opoku omo understanding e bank akankra eternal obusa me no I chose for these two guys Jerome Opoku ni Jonas Adjetey 4 and 5 na sana ni Gideon Mensah about 2 and 3 no and lo abi e work perfectly for us e wan chiro wo hwe mfimfim won a mi fire abrant here friend Caleb Yirenchi
0: okay
1: any Elisha Owusu as me two I'm making any more at their mammy. Maybe choose 4-2-3-1. At the two name, Michusia was a branch of a Caleb Yirenchi and a branch of Elisha Owusu. And I'm choose 3.
2: atre up front to be menya the Yusu Abrantef Inaki Williams. And I'm fa Fatai Ishaku. And I'm fa Jordan. And I'm fa Abranti Efeno Antoine Semenyo as number 9.
0: Okay.
2: And not just squad Carlos Carias into the bay now. Me squad me two players and pe and we free him. Abrantef
0: Inaki Williams.
2: And Abranti Efeno Fatai
0: Ishaku.
2: What else? And what they yes.
0: And
2: Nest Nyama and the Kamadi. It would say squad that may pen the same squad and the players know the automobile. Because Oma Inaki Beshe Frank Sona, yeah, pace, yeah, speed. The same thing I'm a Kamadi Suleiman Ebama. Speed in your ma or the Inaki Bemano. Kamadi did the same thing Ebemao. But I rely on very much against Wills also. Boy and Nest Nyama, but boy, you know. And the one say a Branton Bet made a bet me abuano. It to me. Line up now, you know, it was so perfect.
0: Okay.
2: And we came perfectly for us. Mm-hmm. But also, your starting game, no, not defenders, no, no more popo kakra. Mm. Bare 5-10 minutes going, you know, not play defenders, no more popo kakra. Kakra. And there are some area balls, goalkeepers train a back catch and say defender, won't move no so for those area balls, no.
0: Mm-hmm.
2: But no more jai, and atizigi, and opponent players are fighting in the air.
0: Okay.
2: And then say Jim now so Ojeje and toward Kese Kese no. And yes sir because Adie no say Jonas Ajetim and now say Jero Opokumba ako eje no. Na omu German keeper any time there how many air balls and Atisigi buy
0: obebi that should be if it, that is the case then there was too much miscommunication in the game.
2: And then say matches the areas and the distance amu jaim Atisigi free the post ever fight and until na effect na ni prano. Because anytime
0: that's what I'm saying. If that is what Ufi said, na ye dia say, boy Ufi say was say players never, na keeper never ever far because players na actia. Then there was too much miscommunication.
2: There was too much. Yeah, it too much. Then can we consider the goals? Say was it too much? Yeah.
0: Say was say no. I'm
2: there. And I mean, there are some balls between two or three ball na. A player no copy him no. And you go keeping the batman ball. But on no general pony and shana, yet blame the man. So why don't you cause adding to one PA? No, I'm clear all those balls. First 5-10 minutes, Jonas, I just tell any general poko, your defenders, no more popo.
0: Okay.
2: And kudos to a brand different artistigi. The first half, what bono, what then, how ni composer, boss, ni communication, in time, go keeping depart in timing, in what calculation, and one thing I brought the first half, no, was yet a little bit service. I will honor because I calculate when and where to come. And what is in the time of the Bible, it worked perfectly for him. Either so, I'll be grabbing and answering in Sabakan, those area balls in your hand. There wasn't any one bar at Sigibaya and in Sanka. Area doors were burning in Sakai. So it tells you, say, I brought the iPhone at Sigibaya and improve. Okay. And this goalkeeping department, or my improving Abrantia, you know, and the presence of Abrantia for Benjamin Asare, Nihuhu, and also performance, you know, among Abrantia for Atizigan improving because, unlike the previous games, you share, you know, and about at least 45 minutes, Atizigan should have conceded a goal. Most of the matches, you have any Austria, first half, or concede. Most of the friends in the first half was or concede, games, you know, or concede, but this game, you know, the first half, you know, met me, like I say, on the half part. He was our man of the match first half.
0: Okay.
2: Because there's any new more being a boy. Also, my own boy Carlos Carias Tabasso. Say now, Mr. Odro, now go ekano. Yet your boy not all because of say coach and also we're not enough preparation, we're not ample, we're not adequate teams as a country's matches are ambo. And then tonight, Jay and opponents, Yan Shane and Ghana, your mother born baby, you know. And apart from that, all before team, you know, and Medido say, Naka. How many trainings? How many matches? And no boy, in your bed training regimes. How many times? How many months? How many weeks? And when you are quenya, and these key players are training.
0: Okay.
2: And my friend, we said, "Now you war season, my baby, end this season.
0: Mm-hmm.
2: 1 month, half month, and your baby called World Cup. And then in the friendly match, when your boy was against Wales, and Russia was your first half was played the game."
0: Mm-hmm.
2: But second half, no, we came in the game stronger and better, and making sure it's a better dominating game, no. It was sure any Panama now.
0: That game we created, but we didn't dominate.
2: second half we played,
0: but we didn't dominate.
2: You created. How can you dominate that? No.
0: Sometimes you create chances, but you are not dominating the game.
2: And we have Nyamute.
0: Enra, even in the second half, yeah, Bobo. But we didn't dominate the game.
2: But how do you explain you Bobo? Bobo was
0: saying that is,
2: why it's me dominating half?
0: Your performance, okay, it was better compared to the first half. In the first half, your ball 45 minutes plus additional time.
2: I know, you understand.
0: In the second half, your ball possession still, they were the better side. In the first half, they played 67-33. In the second half, Omo boy is 60-40. So
2: that's improvement about second half.
0: Your team improvement about. But who will be our control game, the dominating game, they are still.
2: Ghana,
0: hey, Panama.
2: Meba, since 2008, Ghana have never dominated a game. Maybe I'm about. You cannot dominate the game both halves.
0: Ghana has never dominated. That Ghana has never dominated a game.
2: In two halves, both first half and second half.
0: No. Like, what's up now? What I am saying is that. What I am saying.
2: My
0: Yeah, by in the second half, yet me be creating. By your man be dominating.
2: But
0: also of chances and dominating the game, are your two different
2: things. The moment you hold the ball, who kick the ball 2-3-4 minutes, you are dominating. I know, Mr. Donak, me boy. The moment who kick the 4 minutes, who kick the ball 2-3-4 minutes, you are dominating your opponent, and then you make sure you create chances in your opponent in your dominance, your domination. You know? So what me kick the ball 2-3, you cannot create chances. If you cannot hold on to the ball 2-3-4 minutes, you can't create chances. So,
3: but you can hold on to a ball for well, bare 10 minutes. I want to be fan critic.
2: That is it.
3: Chairman, I know what you mean. I dominate our half.
2: I want to be critic.
3: And now, crossing in the middle.
2: Yes.
3: Ah, maybe a final third.
2: But second half, we came in stronger and better than the first half.
0: So, Chairman. With what Kwame Ekano, I don't know if what he maybe I'm a free banana now or can worse game.
3: Yeah,
0: say in the first half, no,
3: yeah,
0: worse for the dominating game, but we came in the second half and dominated the game.
3: Yeah,
0: and I make us say we came in the second half, we created chances, but we didn't dominate.
3: Where's the game?
0: Yes,
3: I think. I think was game on us. My memory serves me. Yeah, yes, our second half was better than the first half.
0: Of course,
3: your second half, but yeah, improved second half.
0: Yeah.
3: But I disagree with the word you dominate here.
0: Exactly.
3: But yeah, I put your game on us. Compared to the first half, no?
0: That is it.
3: First half, in there, we were not in the picture.
0: Mm-hmm.
3: But the second half, with the changes our coach in the year, you know, it bring confidence, any life into the game, especially the second half.
0: Yeah.
3: That was how come we even got the goal. We share no more ball, no fire, no any.

kundia mamu no mono. 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Proverbs chapter 25 the verse 28. Proverbs chapter 25 the verse 28. Or see a man without self-control is like a city broken into and left without walls. A man without self-control, ekuye papa no mo, self-control, ekuye menantia no mo, self-control, a man without self-control, Yesu Christo kono, adiaba akwe kawa odija nipa ya self-control. 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First Kings chapter 11, the verse 3. First Kings 11, the verse 3. Or see, Solomon married 700 princes and also had 300 concubines. They made him turn away from God. 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
4: my god
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4: my god
0: e ti mo di force
4: mo
0: enye ye wo de enye ye tu me
4: enye
0: ye nansa
4: In the name of Jesus, you are sitting to your tontum, to your comfort. Yet I was around, yet I was around, yet I was around. You pay out, you are tontum, you are you, and also, you are more, yet I was a pay out, you pay out, you pay out, you pay out, you are sitting, you pay out, you are sitting, you are sitting, you are sitting, you are tontum, you are comfort, yet I was around. Get out of the way,
5: In the name of Jesus, Father, in the name of Jesus, we pray tonight, in the mighty name of Jesus, the blood of Jesus, that speak greater things, in the name of Jesus, we pray tonight, that let your blood speak in our behalf, cleanse us one more time, in the name of Jesus, Father Lord, have mercy, let your mercy prevail unto your people by the power of the Holy Ghost. We have come, Father Lord, have mercy, let your mercy prevail, let your mercy prevail unto us,
0: Amen. Luke chapter 18, the verse 2 to the verse 5. Luke chapter 18, the verse 2 to the verse 5. Yentem me twen me ni une ye adwuma no intime twen isra obetimi akoneti ewo Facebook Hot FM 93.9 Facebook live na be koneti na be hwe ma ho ofe be hwe ma ho ofe be hwe ma ho ofe ene me wan efe papa be koneti to nshira no onyame nshira wo no nya wo kese Luke chapter 18 the verse 2 to the verse 5, and I read, in a certain town there was a judge who neither feared God nor respected people. The verse 3, and there was a widow in that same town who kept coming to him and pleading for her right, saying, help me against my opponent. The verse 4, for a long time the judge refused to act, but at last he said to himself, even though I don't fear God or respect people, 5, yet because of all the trouble this widow is giving me, I will see to it that she gets her rights. If I don't, she will kept coming and finally whirl me out. The word of God. Amibia! Bible said, Samre no. Not there was a judge. Also for be your agent, cry friend, sign with you. Your boo attain. Womu kind of simple. Mr. King Sequabra, what could you say? My three classes teacher. What could you say? Yeah, you are. The one bishop, yeah, you are. And then you may. What could you say? Yeah, tell me, bro. Now, umano. Otembufo. I said, who not connected to small bishop DINT? Why are you? Who said, my dear, top of Kumasa, no spirit, Akasawa? The one bishop, we love you so much. We miss you so much. God, rich and bless you. Bible, sir, not so judge way. Omunipa, omunyame. 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The Bible says, "Seminar kodi, etembuwa fuyi, otembuwa fuyi ho." Now we say, "Ondi a seminar non fa obani right emmano." But for years, for days, for months, for week, now obey, edi niswo, dede, eba jeji ho. 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What yada? 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And then you mre ma wani mre. 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Who mudia? Physical mudia. Oh, di was him. For 30 years. 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Ma wa wari timi mem. Ye di wa was him. 15 years in ye. 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Ah, ye did me for years, sir. Yatum. Ah, you're right, I come from. Yakata, you're right, so. Emma, you're right, ain't him in pie. By fire!
5: By fire!
0: By tender.
5: My God.
0: What yes should him?
5: What yes should him?
0: He declares. When you meet to me, now who are they? Yesu Christo, ni dini mutu mi, edi tu so, wo yesu di ma,
5: wo
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5: by fire,
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5: wo
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5: ye
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5: village
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5: by fire,
0: by tender,
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5: by
0: tender
5: by tender
0: by fire
5: by
0: tender

0: so
1: what you talking about? Right.
0: Jesus Christ, mo jabraki. Satan wono. A few so. Me you pia. Me you pia. And you pia. And you pia. And you pia. A tembo pia. And that wa promo.
1: Jesus.
0: And that wa promo.
1: Kada babu shada ba.
0: Kaba
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0: Ya rim paso. Acha.
1: Acha.
0: Ya yesu demo. And na nyumre. And na nyumre. Uraita. Eya promo di. 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Se ukai 2 Kings chapter 3. The verse 27 hona. Bible say. Na emra Israel. 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Assassin here Israel for dear is their right to have their land back, what belongs to them, ni back. But there was a false sacrifice, be there was a blood covenant sacrifice, be echo super and an altar. No, no, altar ni kasa ye. Edi force Edi Israel for nasase Emma Moab by fire,
1: by fire,
0: by tender.
1: What
0: yesu di
1: mo?
0: Ivo otebi.
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0: 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By fire, by tender.
1: By tender.
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1: Ivo
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1: wo
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1: ene
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1: by fire
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1: by fire
0: by tender baby of you, baby on them, who may touch it. Your boy, yes, you
1: do.
0: And Yamita,
1: and
0: Yamita,
1: and
0: Yamita,
1: and
0: Crash,
1: and Crash,
0: and Crash,
1: and Crash,
0: and Crash,
1: and Crash,
0: and Crash,
1: and Crash,
0: and Crash,
1: and
0: Crash,
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1: 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and Crash, and Crash, and Crash, and Crash, and Crash, and Crash, and Crash, and Crash, and Crash, and Crash, and Crash, and Crash, and Crash, and Crash, and Crash, and Crash, and Crash, and Crash, and Crash, and Crash, and Crash, and Crash, and Crash, and Crash, and Crash, and Crash, and Crash, and Crash, and Crash, and Crash,

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0: By tender!
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0: Send my catcher out, sir. 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San on Yamia Semica. 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
1: by fire
0: tender
1: by tender
0: break five water no me break it me break it me break it ya break it and then you break what yesu dem what yesu dem
1: what yesu
0: dem what yesu dem Ivota, I hear judgment. I request the blood of Yeho. Also for there is judgment. A day before I hear, such judgment no requesting moja every year. So many years. As Adiano, I yet attend wo at the Busiano so, and yet 1 year, bear 2 years. One way wants to ya. A seminar could be judge be ho. Judge be with you ho. If what judge be, if what all tebia, and requesting for blood, and why your mammy fear, your papa fear, or the moja, and a year juma, the end time ya, or no moja, none in 1 ton, why ya tembo, or jina fianuso, or jina busiaso, or jina maso, or jina mantiaso, or jina maba, or
1: by fire,
0: by tender,
1: by tender,
0: ya boy, you should.
1: I'm gonna go.

0: yes.
1: Why yes you
0: demand? Why yes you demand?
1: Why yes you
0: demand? Why yes you demand?
1: Why yes you demand?
0: Why yes you demand?
1: Sir, come on.
0: Sir, come on.
1: When you foolish case. When you foolish case. When you foolish case. Your turn.
0: Your
1: turn.
0: Your
1: turn.
0: Your
1: turn. Your
0: right.
1: Your long life. Emma Bushi.
0: Emma
1: Bushi. So when you fear.
0: Hey.
1: Who mommy fear?
0: Who
1: papa fear?
0: So when you.
1: Your turn. Foolish case.
0: Foolish case.
1: Foolish case.
0: Foolish case.
1: Why yes you demand? Sir, come on.
0: Sir, come on.
1: Ede fear. Emma Bushi. Emma Bushi. I am Ojasha. Busumia.
0: Busumia.
1: Afibia. Busumia. Any more just your
0: mother
1: by fire,
0: by fire,
1: by tender,
0: by tender,
1: pipe, boy, yesterday, foolish case,
0: foolish case,
1: foolish case,
0: foolish case,
1: foolish case,
0: foolish case,
1: foolish case,
0: foolish case,
1: foolish case,
0: foolish case,
1: foolish case,
0: foolish case,
1: foolish case,
0: foolish case,
1: foolish case,
0: foolish case,
1: foolish case,
0: foolish case,
1: foolish case, foolish case, foolish
0: case,
1: foolish case, foolish case,
0: foolish case,
1: foolish case, foolish case,
0: foolish
1: case, foolish
0: case,
1: foolish case, foolish case, foolish case, foolish
0: case,
1: foolish case, foolish case, foolish
0: case,
1: foolish case, foolish case,
0: foolish
1: case, foolish
0: case, foolish case,
1: foolish case,
0: foolish case, foolish
1: case, foolish case, foolish
0: case, foolish
1: case, foolish case,
0: foolish case,
1: foolish case, foolish case,
0: foolish
1: case, foolish case, foolish case, judgment that has been assigned to waste your time. Your time will be wahwa. You are assigning no. Sembe waste your time. Embe waste your sick our brabo mu keke. We are non co. By fire.
0: By fire.
1: By tender.
0: By tender.
1: Why yes should be?
0: Why yes should be?
1: Fear.
0: Hey.
1: Ebusiya fear. Why yes should be?
0: Why yes should be?
1: Fear.
0: Ah.
1: Yeah yeah busiya.
0: Ah.
1: Ako wari wama. You are assigning.
0: Oh.
1: Fire,
0: fire, fire, fire, fire, fire, fire, fire, fire, fire, fire, fire, fire, fire, fire, fire, fire, fire, fire, fire, fire, fire, fire, fire, fire, fire, fire, fire, fire, fire, fire, fire, fire, fire, fire, fire, fire, fire, fire, fire, fire, fire, fire, fire, fire, fire, fire, fire, fire, fire, fire, fire, fire, fire, fire, fire, fire, fire, fire, fire, fire, fire, fire, fire, fire, fire, fire, fire, fire, fire, fire, fire, fire, fire, fire, fire, fire, fire, fire, fire, fire, fire, fire, fire, fire, fire, fire, fire, fire, fire, fire, fire, fire, fire, fire, fire, fire, fire, fire, fire, 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

0: Nigga.
1: 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Ah yeah, tembo. Ti abeda uso. Uso I waste you sick any time. And foul writing man. By fire.
0: By fire.
1: By tender.
0: By tender.
1: Why you should
0: yes,
1: him? Yes I know. Hey. Yeah, breaking. Hey. Yeah, breaking. Hey. Yeah, breaking. Hey. For usio. Why you should him? The only one man is here. Is your naya tembo uso. Obi edi isia bo udia obi aton wa man isio obi atro udia man isio osio ni wo asem ansa isio no aya tembuo e wo fie onum ebusia fie ho wo mami fie wo papa fie wo yesu demo wo yesu demo wo yesu demo
0: by fire
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0: by fire,
1: by tender,
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0: by fire,
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1: 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A seed of 18 cities. And I said 26 cities. And I said age. Yeah, and now on the one rem one. Now I yell. Yeah, boo, I worry and ten. It's your man worrying into me, Pie. A seed of 18 cities, 26, and I say a seed of age. Seed line here 0244691557. 0244691557. 0244691557. 0244691557. 0244691557. 0244691557. 0244691557. 0244691557. 0244691557. 0244691557. 0244691557. 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But ye bo aware na ten enti e ma be ma no enti mi nya wa pe di e ma o e ma be ma no nani e chire krom uni ni na tifie but nani je nyina wo krom we see a seed of 18 cities and now 26 cities and I say a seed of age. Mr. Remu Mame, the 18 people say see ya yentem by fire
0: by fire
1: by tender.
0: By tender.
1: And then you may.
0: Oh, yes, you did.
1: Nipebiara. Only me abon pa. And then you may.
0: My God.
1: All connected. To the covenant.
0: My God.
1: Ah, tembu obi. 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Na wari so. 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Tiyama wabra abuwa yebasa. The woman is your bo aten by fire,
0: by fire,
1: by tender,
0: by tender.
1: What yes should him, what yes should him, what yes should him, what yes should him, what yes should him, what yes should him, what yes should him, what yes should him, what yes should him, me bo dear, me bo dear, or GM, MPA,
0: MPA,
1: MPA,
0: MPA,
1: MPA,
0: MPA,
1: Cecia,
0: Cecia,
1: Cecia,
0: Cecia,
1: Cecia,
0: Cecia,
1: Atembo
0: Biara,
1: Atembo
0: Biara,
1: Akawash,
0: Akawash,
1: the Atena, the Physica.
0: By fire,
1: by tender,
0: by tender.
1: Say, at the end of the day, no judge, no or the woman, no the widow, no me right,
0: Edimano,
1: Nipebiara,
0: my God,
1: all connecting 18 cities, 26 cities to the covenant line. What yes should
0: be, what
1: yes should be,
0: what yes should be,
1: right, Biara, Akodi Obisa,
0: my God,
1: what yes should be,
0: what
1: yes should be,
0: what
1: yes should be, me bow dear, me bow dear, me bow dear, me jiwa. Missy nipa maku maku 18. Aka nipa 8. Misra usa enyumne wewon. Unimia bompaye ibi arim. 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Eye direction seed. Makanchila usa. There is different between offering any direction seed. Direction seed, a seed of sacrifice. Misra remu and famame. 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Edina Ebeba Eye Mary Tete. Stephen Otin Onyami Shiro Na Onyanko Ponyo Kese. You are standing beside

0: by the voice of the Holy Ghost,
1: yes, Jesus, Lord,
0: that you will overcome.
1: Amen.
0: Zebagadima ligodima tasia.
1: Yes, Lord.
2: Jesus.
0: Lekotosina ligadibayata. Rakos kepeleba.
1: Jesus.
0: Ibadima koseketibaya. Yes, Lord. No matter what comes your way, you will overcome.
1: Yes,
0: so
1: Lord.
0: So tonight, man, quickly, I come in 5 to 6 minutes on a teaching. Churadia Bibi. On your path of destiny, there are certain battles you must not just overcome, but win. Your war battles are making. Next week I will be talking about the arrows, but tonight I'll talk about the battles.
1: Yes.
0: And you may make battles, no one say. Next week make arrows, no.
1: Yes.
0: The arrows are these uninvited situations that come to you. They don't come to stay. Most of the time, the arrows only come for your attention. They only come to distract. Those are the arrows.
1: Yes.
0: So for instance, you are walking on the road and somebody, you are focused that you are going somewhere, and somebody at the roadside, or be a drunk or anything, the person pick up a stone and thrown to you, it will get your attention. Yes. I bet you are, remember, that is an arrow. Arrow.
1: Yes.
0: And on your path of destiny, there are things that are not relevant, but they are very poisonous to delay you. Those ones are arrows. So for instance, let me use the president of the Republic of Ghana. His desire and vision or destiny is to be the president of the Republic of Ghana. He is one of the people is sorted so much. Those are not weapons. Those are not battles. Those are weapons. It is left for him to respond or not to respond. That is a weapon. But a battle is beyond a weapon.
1: Yes.
0: The battle can conquer towards and abort your destiny.
1: Jesus.
0: If you don't pay careful attention to it to overcome.
1: Yes.
0: A battle can conquer towards and abort your destiny.
1: Jesus.
0: And your how a mania ye niama bia a to show sua. Se one timian jayi and a radin kanwa. A betimia say. So these kind of battles, you must not just overcome them, but you win.
1: Amen.
0: I prophesy to three people wherever you are.
1: Oh, Jesus.
0: Any kind of battle against you,
1: Jesus,
0: trying to abort your destiny,
1: yes, Lord,
0: may God Almighty help you to overcome.
1: Amen.
0: May God Almighty help you to overcome.
1: Amen.
0: One of the mystery about battle is that these battles are necessary not to overcome or destroy you, but to build you up.
1: Yes.
0: Some of our battles, whether in your marriage, whether in your business, whether in your career, they are there not to just to destroy you. God did not permit them to destroy you. So to human understanding, battle can come and conquer you. But it is there for you to build you up. Hallelujah.
1: Amen.
0: Hallelujah.
1: Amen.
0: Ha-ya-ya-ya-ya. La ba ba ba ba ba.
1: Jesus.
0: Speak in tongues for 3 seconds.
1: Jesus.
0: Jesus. You are chosen and equipped for this very purpose.
1: Yes.
0: Regardless of the battle you are going through.
1: Hey, Jesus.
0: May God help you to overcome in the name of Jesus.
1: Amen.
0: You are chosen and equipped for this very purpose.
1: Yes.
0: Great men face great challenges. Hey!
1: Jesus.
0: Some of us, wherever we enter, people will hate you for no reason.
1: Jesus.
0: People will dislike you for no reason.
1: Ah,

0: send people on your way because they know that you are on assignment to fulfill a destiny. Mm. So Satan will assign people to be a problem to your life.
1: Yes.
0: Because you have a reason not to give up, but to fight.
1: Amen.
0: To fight.
1: Amen.
0: To fight.
1: Amen.
0: To fight.
1: Amen.
0: To fight.
1: Amen.
0: To fight.
1: Amen.
0: To fight.
1: Amen.
0: Jesus. Let your papa your demon loose get there.
1: Jesus.
0: To fight. To fight.
1: Jesus.
0: Rise up on your feet, child of God.
1: Jesus.
0: God is not done with you yet. Nyami ofa uye ye.
1: Oh Jesus.
0: Nyami ofa uye ye. Nyami ofa uye ye.
1: Yes Lord.
0: Jesus. He said unto them, Lazarus sickness shall not end in death.
1: Yes.
0: Yes, okay, Tromo. Or see, Lazarus, Yareway, and to me, Fanuko, woman. The mockery is not to kill you, but to strengthen you.
1: Yes, Lord.
0: The attack is not to kill you, but to strengthen you.
1: Yes, Lord.
0: The backbiting is not to destroy you, but to strengthen you.
1: Yes.
0: The regret and rejection is not to kill you, but to strengthen you.
1: Yes.
0: Hey.
1: Jesus.
0: Atunimi katata.
1: Jesus.
0: Oh, something is happening to my spirit.
1: Jesus.
0: May God strengthen us to continue to fight.
1: Amen.
0: Amen.
1: Yes, Lord.
0: You are a promised child.
1: Amen.
0: That is why they hate you. That Jesus. Is why they don't like you. That is why they are fighting you.
1: Jesus.
0: That is why they don't want to see you.
1: Jesus.
0: You are a promised child.
1: Amen. Jesus.
0: You are a promised child.
1: Jesus.
0: The Spirit of the Lord is telling me, I am awakening some people right now.
1: Amen. Jesus.
0: Oh,
1: Jesus.
0: You were blind before, but now you know.
1: Yes, sir.
0: You are the light of that family.
1: Amen.
0: The battles is not to destroy you.
1: Oh, amen. Jesus.
0: Why do God allow battles to come on your path of destiny? Battles bimo eba ubosh u shebre kwansu. Number one, God permits them to humble you. God permits battles on your path of destiny to humble you.
1: Oh yes.
0: Nyami man yama bi wukwanya anka yamobi. Ya do much dear bema ya peja yo.
1: Oh Jesus.
0: Nami man kwa fobimu fan yama bimwa. And come be sebin prebiansa. Omo be man kwa fobimu diomu techrema. Sebrin prebiansa. Sebin prebiansa.
1: Happy
0: pasebi omutumu.
1: Oh Jesus.
0: Because omu waseka. Because omu authority.
1: Jesus.
0: Haven't you seen how some politicians in this nation they behave as though Ghana is for them? It's because they have not tested the process of struggle, true struggle,
1: yes,
0: that come from within and outside.
1: Jesus.
0: And then you come battles be to come on your way to humble you.
2: Oh, Jesus.
0: Nyakupon himself is right for a baby or mukoyi. Na kobeti made you do within just some few days.
1: Yes.
0: But wa momu abre afor hamu afor amaniemu just to humble them.
1: Yes, Lord.
0: Humble them.
1: Amen.
0: Number two, God permit battles on your path of destiny to for you to learn to trust him.
1: Yes.
0: Hey. Shout fire.
1: Fire.
0: Shout fire.
1: Fire.
0: Shout fire.
1: Fire.
0: Shout fire.
1: Fire.
0: Shout fire.
1: Fire.
0: Shout fire.
1: Fire.
0: Have you heard what David said? If it has not been God, let Israel say, then etuno of Oshia Niyama Bia, Nyami Ejinu Efimo. When you even read Psalm 20, David says something I love so much. Psalm 20, he says something there. A portion of it said, now I know the Lord saves his anointed.
1: Yes, Lord.
0: Adenti, oko atiti bimua, ofesi battles bimua nyami ejinu efimo. So God permit battles on your path of destiny.
1: Yes.
0: So that you learn to trust him.
1: Amen.
2: Amen.
0: God permits battles on your way so that you learn to trust him.
1: Yes.
0: Bible says, curse be on a man who put his hope and trust in men. Yamu bebre o sebre mu nyakopon betimi ama ho kwan ma utumi di re ase obi mu ni anka wa abrochi. As a young pastor, I've seen so many times me baso, I trusted some people because I thought I impact their life and they can be a blessing to me. Ba nyami ma ho kwan mo mu di mi nyamo mama bubu makuma.
1: Oh, Jesus.
0: And I learned one thing from it.
1: Yes.
0: To put my hope and trust on God.
1: Amen.
0: To put my hope and trust on God.
1: Amen.
0: The third reason God permits battles is that God permit them to grow your patience. Share. Say, oh sorry, prekupe na abofra na wa wunene no chenana we ni no ababe yesikania. Sebi predia sa sa abofra no obeye jimifo. Obey now, you say, me or Pebby or Benya. Some of the denials from the Lord is not because God is wicked. God wants you to learn to be patient.
2: Yes, Lord.
0: Some of the delay is not because God is not seeing your prayer. God just wants you to learn to be patient.
1: Yes.
0: Obey beside the young farmer. Hey, Nyakupon onni. Opese usia said, ye tu ye boise.
1: Yes.
0: You see, this generation, we don't have the spirit of patience. And a brand here at the age of 18 years, he want to ride in Lamborghini. So he will pass through dubious means to what? Get it. But a man that is trained in the scripture, you understand what James chapter 5 says.
1: Yes.
0: The Bible said, learn to be patient.
1: Amen.
0: For just as the farmer, he plant his seed and wait for the seed to grow.
1: Amen.
0: You also should be patient.
1: Amen.
0: Learn to be patient.
1: Sometimes
0: nyakopon ma onkwan ma nyama bi ma tchuwa kwan mu. O ma wasua se de ye nya abotre. The youth today, we don't learn to be patient. I am a minister of God. I always tell the church, how can you tell me that when I start a church within 6 months, I just want to wake up and become like Archbishop? Yeah, our father in the Lord, Archbishop Nicholas Duncan William. I just want to wake up and become this, our fathers in the Lord. I want to become like, I want to just wake up within 6 months and be more powerful and have more links like, what's the name? Our fathers in the Lord, Papa Iswood Anaba. Overnight, you just want to be like somebody.
1: Yeah.
0: God want to take that stupidness and foolishness from your eyes. What he will do is that you will sorry no beko enima no asan tuan ba ti e beko enima no atuan ba ti
1: wo
0: be face your how. Sometimes I am a man of God. Sometimes I cry in my room looking for one CD.
1: Oh,
0: one CD to buy water.
1: Oh,
0: I cry in my room and I ask God, why am I not doing the right thing?
1: Oh,
0: why
1: Jesus.
0: Is the church not going?
1: Oh.
0: And sometimes God will send his message to me and he said, learn to be patient.
1: How bi mu wa nyakopon di ma wa sua said ye nya botre
0: amanya bi mu wa nyakopon ma ufem no de sua said ye tu ye boase. You do not just wake up. Let me tell you something. If God is giving you a community, he can do it overnight. But if God is giving you something for the nations, it takes time.
1: Yes,
0: it takes time.
1: Yes,
0: you must learn to be patient.
1: Amen.
0: You must learn to master how to overcome lust. As a pastor, now I just wake up and become like our father in the Lord, Archbishop Nicholas Duncan William, and can serve in prayer, because I don't know what money can do. There are some women, they'll come to the church, they are close to you, my father, they are giving you money just to get your attention. God will let me go through all of this. And sometimes Robert Jami Mama Tofum. Then you come and

0: intellectual capacity, you shall you should have been in that level. And I maybe say, "Oko school doing?"
1: This secondary school.
0: Oko up in secondary school.
1: That's right.
0: You should have. You can't obi a nyansa ewo school ma. This young man should have been there.
2: Oh Jesus!
0: Nyami be being a dream. Now, but how old is your sense say?
1: But I'm 49.
0: 49. Nah. Hey, yours was education. But you know something? No matter what happened, God is opening a new door.
2: Amen.
1: Amen.
0: Yeah, yeah, we are school no, but yeah, we are nyakupon butaye.
3: That be.
0: He is able to do a new thing in your life.
2: Amen. Amen.
0: But the Lord is telling me that don't kill that skill ability.
2: Yes.
0: Now, mami chere wasiye. Say obi ye bibi eno chere chere. Wo Samuel, you are supposed to pick it up early to match the same line. Say diya say akawuko square ube ube ni ma di ano the same thing.
1: It's true.
0: Obi chere de even so obi repair phone na branch edge na hono steadya.
2: Jesus.
0: Da.
2: Jesus.
1: I just want to just confirm your distinction. I've never learned any trade before, but I was the best repeller, phone repeller. I was the best photographer.
0: Jesus.
1: I can do furniture, hey. Any kind of furniture myself. I've never learned all those things.
0: The example I was giving was even the same thing as the phone repairer.
1: Exactly. I saw your person. I saw what you're
0: doing. The best phone repairer, the best phone master. Listen.
2: Jesus.
0: They have taken the education, but omo to me fanya sana nyamidi maono. My brother, God is about to lift you up.
2: Amen. Amen.
0: Listen, I just see 17 on your left hand. And then 17 on the left hand and 5 at the right. The Lord is saying, combine these numbers together. 175 Ghana cedis. Eradi ebe koneti wedi ma penyi bi.
2: Amen. Amen.
0: Utie mi. My name is Apostle Askateria Greatness. Ma sorry no ewo Malejonia Valley View University. Any baby I won't wa. Please try and come and look for me. But right now. Connect this penny americano with 175 Ghana cedis. You will see a miracle you have never seen before.
2: Jesus.
0: May the Lord lift you up right now in Jesus' name.
2: Amen.
0: May God pour oil over your head.
2: Yes, sir.
0: In the name of Jesus Christ. Amen. The Lord bless you some more. As you sow that seed, let me know. I'll write your name right now.
1: Okay.
0: God bless you. God bless you. Listen to me. Write Danso Asari. That young man is great.
2: Amen.
0: That young man is great.
2: Amen.
0: Let's continue. Michael Abuaji. Michael Abuaji. That is a powerful man. A great man.
2: Mm.
0: But I am seeing a hand on Michael Abuaji. The Lord said, lift up that hand.
2: Mm.
0: And I saw Michael standing on a stage, like Obia Ochretradie. Ochretradie. And the Lord said, this is not his field to teach, but I, God, I am going to bless him in a way. Say,
2: then,
0: I am seeing businesses connected to Michael Abuaji.
2: Now,
0: Michael, a radical tell me, say, said the one man, yansa, our business, mono, sana, ubefa, unkofua, or mube ye, juma, our was here. Mumu ye jumana wase wia omube sunya se diye uye wadiye.
2: Yes,
0: abeye den, abeye ye.
2: Yes.
0: And I'm seeing a forum called Entrepreneurial Skills. Na sa Entrepreneurial Skills si, abrantia Michael Abuaji di nuobe joining group biya. This group will be helping and training people in doing business.
2: Jesus.
0: Michael, the Lord said, I should tell you that you are a powerful entrepreneur.
2: Amen.
0: That will impact the life of others.
2: Amen.
0: But listen to me, Michael. The Lord is speaking to me. He said, I should tell you to pick a seed of 150 Ghana cedis right now.
2: Mm.
0: And look for one single line. Because me who a tiny shadow be a dignity. One single lime. Michael Abuaji,

0: a seed of 150 and a single lime. Put them in there. Lime. I can try the ananya friends.
1: I can try the
0: lime. Pick that lime and I will tell you what to do. When you pick that lime, just cut it into two. Add ash to it. Wood ash. Add wood ash to that lime and give me a call. Mm. The Lord is opening a door for you.
1: Jesus.
0: A seed of 150 cedis.
1: Yes, Lord.
0: God is raising you as a powerful entrepreneur.
2: Amen.
0: In the name of Jesus.
2: Amen.
0: Nobody can stop you in Jesus' mighty name.
2: Amen.
0: You will impart others. Yes. And at the end, you will end up in the house of God.
2: Amen.
0: Teaching people the word of God.
2: Amen. Yes, Lord.
0: The Lord bless you, Michael. Yeah, nyamika cho say ye bibi ayen in time. But you mean to me if I call be ye time now call enter with a seed. Let me use the remaining 5 minutes to pray for people. To pray for people. Nyami me ma bom payamo atro di obeya. Yeah. So that the Lord will bless you.
2: Amen.
0: Don't sit down. Aya na gana for yen timi share. Asofu for. Hallelujah.
2: Amen.
0: Prince, on what is saying?
3: Thank you.
0: Yakupon Shrao. Yakupon Shrao. Odin and I am Mike and one.
3: But I didn't guess I had Prince, but Mike and
0: Mumu. Mike and Nunay or Mumu. You are a great man.
3: Amen.
0: Hallelujah.
2: Amen.
0: You are a great man.
2: Amen.
0: I am not surprised God is speaking like this, Prince. You are a great man.
2: Amen.
0: Yabeka sa after program way. You are a great man. Ube imparting kofo. Ah, sa onso usunya, usunya, your friend is saying, usunya. Ah.
2: Amen.
0: You are a great man.
2: Amen.
0: You will become powerful and teach others.
2: Amen.
0: Let the hand of the Lord locate you.
2: Amen.
0: In Jesus' mighty name.
1: Amen.
0: Amen.
1: Amen.
0: God bless you, Michael. Let's go to Gideon Echo Yao Eto. Gideon Eto. I come in 3 minutes.
1: Gideon,
0: please enter. Okay, let me do this. I can't pick up back home for the 53 Ghanas. No, I can't pick up two. Please, I can't pick a call again. I want to pray for people with a few minutes. Now, I can't pick up 3 minutes. Mike Gideon Echo Yao. The Spirit of the Lord is so mighty on you. And I hear the angel of the Lord telling me that you belong to him. Gideon Echo Ya Otu. But I see that your hand is itching you. Your hand is itching you. Gideon Echo Ya Eto. Please. 2 Kings chapter 2. 2 Kings chapter 2, verse 19 to 21. Let me mention the number. The Spirit of the Lord is telling me somebody want to bless my ministry. Mi pacha uti mi kansi siya. I was let's say, oh, person, oh, blessing me ministry. I don't know the amount, but within these 3 minutes, enter. Just that's what the Holy Ghost is telling me. Someone want to bless my ministry. You are touched by the word, and you want to bless my ministry. Me patcha number no 0542 888 888 475 475. And the person is blessing the ministry. Almost blessing. I hear that. A rain is falling on them. Radhi said, this is what I wanted to do for them.
1: Amen.
0: You are led to bless my ministry. Now we'll be sana man. 0542 888 888 475 475. These ones are omo remono. The person just want to bless. Mao nye nya kofi obre. Is your pa e toso ewo yesu.
1: Amen.
2: Amen.
0: Mao nye nya. Kofi Obre is your pa et also 0542 888 888 475 475. Mount Kofi Obre.
1: Amen.
0: I see a dollar given to you.
2: Oh Jesus.
0: Now I was ought to the Lord said, get ready. Get ready. Get some coins. 2 Kings chapter 2, verse 19 to 21. Some coins, coins. Then 2 Kings chapter 2, verse 19 to 21. Give me a call. And a seed of 25 Ghana cedis again, and that is all. Joshua, hear my voice, Joshua. I saw a stone on your head, but that stone is lifted.
1: Amen.
2: Amen.
0: It's lifted on your head. The Lord is telling me that from today you will be light. I didn't think I saw a stone one. So, Radisson, it be beer or ye beer, a yes, slow, said there was a corner because of the load on the head. But I mean, say, Nyamia Bofo, as I mess you your name,
1: yes,
0: he break that stone, that heavy stone.
1: Jesus.
0: And the Lord said, I should tell you, Joshua, from today, you will move with speed.
1: Amen.
0: But he's telling me that the 53 Ghana cities, I mean, first, no, be part of these people. And he, the Lord, is doing something in your life.
1: Amen.
0: The Lord bless you. I am mentioning the number again. Those that they wanted to bless me. Mounen Yakofi Obre is your at also for blessing my ministry.
1: Amen.
0: 0542 any amount, just bless the ministry. 0542 888 475 0542 888 475 0542 888 475 0542 888 475 Tewia Oscar, please just a 30 seconds. Let me see those who want to bless my work. 0542 0542 888 888 475 475. You see, Obi, not or catching me bono man no on ye be. Please don't harden your heart. Just test the spirit that is speaking, and you see the mighty hand of God. Lastly, 0542 0542 888 888 475 475. Mary Tachi, it is done. It is done. I see an angel crane a ring on your finger, and he gave you a passport. That is all. It is done. The Lord bless you all. 0542 0542 888 888 475 475. If you want to bless my ministry, just do that, and then give me a call. I'll pray for you before leaving here. God bless you. Have a wonderful evening. See you, God willing, next week, Monday. God bless you.

0: didn't do. Jeff and Jim Casafidan in front and Vivian Swami and Yaji, Vivio Dendo, Black Stars O Dendo, Vivio Dendo, Black Stars O Yendo. And Jeff, we are Baba Chuchon Kobo. Nana Vivian, my son, Tiloto. 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And for Mukaya, Bofani, your friend Vivian Chia, and when you remember Tanaka's video was so car, Sam, and now what the apostle could be a man be diloto, and now me a papa diloto workers of you was into one charge you will be up, and Niji Zemnese, and Nidi Zemnese, and then Vivian Chamia diloto. Ah. Give you dende, that's as you dende. I tell for me, see, and umpire Ibija. Vivian Chen, the back as a video is make us rate any BSM. One of the one charge you will be an up, dear through Pemdu, who are debating me, and one of a coach and a bus studio hand. I'm a catcher out of 1 year, tear for say, no bomb by a tito to an umpire, Abofana, a 2 million at CSA, and now only do your Vivian 71 and 12. And let two shoe on abo. Now, niggas have so also watching a watching a watching a watching a 5 day bonanza. Watching a 1/20th. Was 7 million diloto. I tell you for what. Yes, sir, Baba Tide. And you near Sakakra Gano Dendo. Vivian, you Dendo. Ah. Vivian Chan Taji will be out. Was it your fruit? Do I want to give it to me? Ah. Jumpe. And of war, and then you said, Vivian, so we're Haiti. 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
1: Oh.
6: Mother, I'm
1: yet say.
6: Now, dear, my
1: two-way dear
6: Cassa.
1: Matter, and your pebby, 20 cities, and your pet. So, 40 million. Send our sit down, and I mess am out too sure at now, banning be what? I'm a way, did you see why? And you want us to be trying to see why?
6: You
1: may try to get some, and I'm so we didn't cry why.
0: Okay. 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Okay, yakwa man so bi suja se nne tchonko mo. Hello, good evening.
7: Hello, good evening.
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0: Okay, what does it pay? 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
6: Good evening.
0: 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I'm on call for sir. Me part of one so why be am
6: Oh, Papa. 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
1: More my son in the mail hoop. Mm. One was sending me home. Every one sending 10, every one sending 20, every one sending 15. Missy Nyakitabia and Ferry. And Ferry home. Me and Mr. Fruipim, not a man, and I may a day. Miss Minchawade.
0: Okay.
1: It's in our sending be a Fruipim, not send away.
0: Wonderful.
1: Me and me and me, dear Banaba, mamma.
0: Okay. 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Was able for him for Quanonia Nabay, Nabo for free, maintaining Kada, and any day declare Matinenka. 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
0: 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Yes. 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
1: Security wo ho.
0: Okay.
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1: They had a tough way for say on mamma, ye dike it to a bee or why I dim.
0: Okay.
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0: Okay.
1: Then you remember papa just say, oh, mammy, eh, Danny, maybe I don't mean be that. Just all the gym is so
0: wonderful.
1: So, what I'm doing, say, me was a domino. Then I'm so to be a miss, I'm so die. I buy my minute the mammino. Me catch him, papa, or some could try now, but
0: eh?
1: The papa will say, Nessie, a little number.
0: Okay.
1: And I, yeah, I be one of the mammon.
0: Okay.
1: See, oh, and I'm doing, say,
0: Owo sa domono. Na edie ne ma ho se ene die na ebo e no wo tena ba no so bebo.
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1: E wo so jibi. Na me mu didi e wo de so hwe.
0: Wonderful.
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0: Mm.
1: Me dem